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0: Bunnies Hits 939, Bunnies Best Music with the Frey and Patty in. After 11, we've got a couple of throwbacks from Matchbox 20. Incubus. Then jumping into the DeLorean, headed back to 2025. 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
0: 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This is your news now.
4: Hi, I'm Phoebe Humphrey. Anthony Albanese has taken a stab at the Coalition for opposing cost-saving measures in Parliament. It follows the opposition calling on the federal government to rein in spending following yesterday's interest rate rise. But the PM says the Coalition has pushed back on measures, including the over 65's private health insurance rebate.
5: You can't say we want more savings and then oppose every saving which is put forward.
4: Three people have been charged in Sydney over an alleged mistaken identity murder in the city's south earlier this month. 23-year-old Marco Tapia was killed during a home invasion on September 1. Two men in their 20s and a 16-year-old boy will face court today. Donald Trump is rejecting calls to work with China on AI safety. The US president says he doesn't want to work with Xi Jinping on governing the technology, claiming it would make it harder for American companies to get ahead. He also admits he doesn't want to, quote, mix it up.
6: A lot of people say, let's do it together with China, but then they're going to be able to immediately gain access to things that we know that they don't know.
4: It comes as Anthropic has warned investors that its AI could pose existential risks to humanity due to unpredictable behaviour. That includes concealing or manipulating information and resisting to shut down. And the NRL Grand Final entertainment will reportedly begin with a tribute to Jai Arrow. The Rabbitohs star will complete a lap of honour after being forced to medically retire due to MND. It's not known just yet who will perform during the pre-game entertainment on Sunday.
0: Cash for scrap. Archon Metals Recycling. 16 Steptoe Street, Bundy East. It's 939. Your sport now.
4: In sport, it was the AFL's worst-kept secret, but now the Lions have confirmed that Lachie Neale is on the move. He informed Brisbane bosses this morning that he will exercise his rights as an unrestricted free agent. The dual Brownlow medalist is expected to join Collingwood on a three-year deal. And Newcastle's Phoenix Crossland says he will support his teammates ahead of Sunday's grand final against the Roosters. After being ruled out, the Knight handed a four-match ban for a hip-drop tackle on Nathan Cleary.
7: As soon as I walk out of this building, my focus goes to Newcastle Knights and winning this grand final.
4: That's the latest. News and sport.
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0: 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Hits 939, Bundy weather.
10: We got a mostly sunny one for Bundy today. Tops of 25 degrees, mostly sunny again tomorrow with a top of 26. We're on 22 degrees across Bundy at the moment. 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

0: It's Incubus on Hits. It's Wednesday, so we're looking at our workplace of the week. 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

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Bundy's Best Music.

0: 939. It's Bundy's Best Music. Patty with ya. Coming up soon, I'm jumping into this brand new track from Sienna Spyro. 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
2: Ladies and gents, this is the moment you've waited for. 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

0: That's me out of here. Here it hits after 12. We've got some throwbacks from Powderfinger. DAF. Kings of Leon have just brought out a brand new album, but we are going back in time. And then a song originally written by Sia. And Handballs over to Rihanna. And then it became one of her biggest hits. Diamonds plays in 15 minutes. Have a wonderful afternoon. We'll catch up tomorrow from 10 at Hits.
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2: Hi, I'm Phoebe Humphrey. Anthony Albanese has denied his government has acted contradictory when it comes to inflation. It comes as the Coalition has slammed Labor for putting the blame of high inflation on the war in Iran. The PM says it has had flow-on effects on home soil, including at the Bowser.
3: The war in the Middle East has had an impact, and people can't just dismiss that, and I don't agree that there's a contradiction.
2: Headline inflation rose from 3.5% to 4% in the year to August. Underlying inflation remains steady at 3.6%. Meantime, the Chamber of Commerce and Industry says more small businesses are at risk of going under thanks to the latest interest rate hike. The Reserve Bank lifted the cash rate to 4.6% yesterday, a 15-year high. The Chamber's Andrew McKellar telling Seven, one-third have already considered closing their doors in the past 12 months.
4: We know that small businesses around the country are already under extreme pressure. They've been facing rising costs throughout the year. They're really struggling with cash flow and profitability, just making a go of it.
2: The Greens could have a new federal party leader as early as today. David Shoebridge, Sarah Hanson-Young and Maureen Faruqi all putting their hat in the ring for the top job after Larissa Waters stepped down due to illness. And Aussie travellers are flocking to Asian airlines for their overseas travel to avoid the Middle East. New data reveals bookings for June to September saw triple-digit increases for airlines that fly through China and Malaysia.
1: 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It's 939, your sport now.
2: In sport, Lachie Neale looks officially set to be joining the Black and White Army. The Lions Premiership player and two-time Brownlow medalist has informed Brisbane that he wishes to depart as an unrestricted free agent. He is all but likely to join Collingwood on a three-year deal after 186 games for the Lions. And Roosters players are remaining confident Connor Watson will be cleared to play in Sunday's NRL Grand Final. The hooker is set to visit an independent neurologist tomorrow in a bid to be given the green light for the decider after failing his HIA last week. That's the latest news and sport.
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7: Partly cloudy is the forecast for Bundy today, getting up to a top of 25 degrees. Partly cloudy again tomorrow, top of 26, and clearing clouds on Friday, and a top of 27. 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
7: Afternoon to you, Bundy. It is Brett in with you this afternoon for the Big Arvo. Brendo's off for a couple of days, so you've got to put up with me for your next few afternoons. To temper that blow, of course, I'm going to give you another chance to win yourself a $50 voucher for Richie's Jewelers. You can spend that on anything in store other than repairs. It is our flashback lunch, 5 songs coming at ya. At the end of that, you're just going to have to give me the song title of just one of them. Got some good stuff coming, some Kings of Leon, Rihanna, Powderfinger, bit of Billy Ocean, a nice little 80s throwback if you don't mind. But what are the song titles? Well, let's play these and we'll find out here on Hits 939.

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2: 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So, one of those five songs, can you tell me the title of one of them? Well, prove it. 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
6: Life of the show girl. 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Good reference there, Trace.
4: 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Thank you.
6: The new song has dropped, isn't it? 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
4: 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I asked you yesterday to go and check out the film clip. 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Did you do that?
6: 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Colin Farrell, brilliant. Dakota Fanning. Is that a name?
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6: 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Absolutely cooking. 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
6: Caught it from you. 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

0: Will Smith, Niles Horan, and Drive Safe here on Hits 939. You got Brett with you for the big Arvo. Brendo off for a couple of days. Must be nice for him, that's for sure. I feel like I'm almost filling in for him in the Arvo more than he's even doing it. Yeah, anyway, that's something to be investigated. Now, of course, Bundy's best is a-roaring.
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0: Big shout-out and congratulations to the winner of Bundy's Best Butcher, Cuskies. 2 years in a row. 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

0: That is Monday's best music right here on Hits 939 for your big Arvo. Thanks, of course, to the Lighthouse Hotel, where tonight is Schnitty Night. Ooh, they got a good variety too. I'm just checking out the menu there. I might have to go into that a little bit later because we've got to get to the news, but we'll be back on the other side. Somba's going to kick us off. Hey, Michael Jackson, he's talking about that man in the mirror. James Hype bragging about his car. Song's called Ferrari. Doesn't really mention that much, to be fair. That's probably mean of me. Anyway, that is all coming up on the other side of your news right here on Hits.
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0: Hi, it's Harrison Treve. David Tubridge has been elected as the new leader of the Greens, replacing Larissa Waters.

0: Shoebridge defeating fellow New South Wales Senator Maureen Faruqi and South Australian Senator Sarah Hanson-Young. Inflation has jumped again, climbing from 3.5% in the year to July to 4% in the year to August. A surge in fuel prices driving the increase, while underlying inflation was steady at 3.6%. The jury in the trial of alleged double murderer Beau Lamar Condon are set to visit the Sydney house where the alleged killings took place. The former police officer accused of shooting Jesse Baird and Luke Davies in 2024. The visit is expected to take place early next month and will aim to highlight relevant areas of forensic evidence in the home. US President Donald Trump believes artificial intelligence firms can self-regulate. That's despite growing pressure for independent oversight following multiple breaches, including of Australian government websites. AI law expert Kevin Frazier has told TW News voluntary safeguards have failed.
1: That is not an approach that adheres to the rule of law, nor is it an approach that's been effective. We've seen that these AI incidents keep occurring, and we keep hearing reports about internal testing gone wrong. Clearly, there's a need for federal government intervention.
0: And one of the largest studies of screen time reveals it's impacting child development. Research from a Canadian university finding a high use of tech activities like gaming and social media can affect language development, emotional regulation, and academic achievement.
2: 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It's 939. 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
0: Lions Triple Premiership star Lachie Neal is departing the AFL club. The 33-year-old informing Brisbane he'll exercise his rights as an unrestricted free agent. The Roosters are sweating on Connor Watson being available for the grand final against the Newcastle Knights after failing an HIA last week. And Sophie Molyneux's been named in the Aussie squad for the upcoming ODI series against Bangladesh and New Zealand, despite concerns over a hip injury.
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6: Partly cloudy is the forecast for Bundy today, getting up to a top of 25 degrees. Partly cloudy again tomorrow, top of 26, and clearing clouds on Friday and a top of 27. 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

0: Closing time, bit of a rough one to play. It was about 20 past one, isn't it? Still a little while to go from closing time. Today, what has closed up is the AFL season, but over on the iHeart app, though, we've got a video podcast going on over there called The Tradies, because as any AFL fans know, which I get, there's not a lot in Bundy. 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It's Mitch Cleary and Sam McClure. 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
2: 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Does a great job.
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0: 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Have a good one.
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0: Bundy's Best Music on Hits 939. We are off for all the latest new sport and weather. Just a sec, but we'll get back into it on the other side. Jonas Brothers are up. What a man gotta do? What a man gotta do? To be totally liked up by you. Also followed by, in my opinion, the best on ground of the pre-game of the AFL Grand Final, G-Flip. Highly personally, G Flip was excellent though. We've also got some INXS. And plenty more coming up on the other side of a news break right here on Hit.
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3: Hi, Harrison Preet with a check of the latest. The Greens have named David Shoebridge as their new leader. It comes after Larissa Waters resigned this week due to health issues. She says it's been an honour to serve.
4: I'm really proud of how the team has worked together over the last 16 months, and I'm proud that our party is polling higher than ever before amidst the surge to the right wing.
3: Well, the Treasurer is blaming the war in the Middle East for the latest surge in inflation. While underlying inflation was steady, headline inflation rose from 3.5% in July to 4% in August. Jim Chalmers says the biggest contributor was the rise in petrol prices.
5: As you can see in these numbers, which confirm beyond any doubt that the main reason why inflation in annual headline terms went from the middle threes to four is because of the extra pressure from the re-escalation of the war in the Middle East.
3: In other news, Aussies are being warned to steer clear of parts of Thailand following deadly flooding. DFAT has updated advice on the Smart Traveller website, advising travellers to exercise a high degree of caution. The Thai government approved more than $170 million Australian dollars in emergency funding for the disaster. And six Australian universities have been ranked in the top 100 in the world. The University of Melbourne, top of the list at 34 in this year's Times Higher Education Rankings. University of Sydney came in at 53, followed by Monash Uni and the University of Queensland.
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3: A legion of Newcastle fans have turned out to watch the Knights train ahead of Sunday's NRL Grand Final against the Roosters. Harrison Graham is preparing to replace suspended hooker Phoenix Crossland, telling Seven he's ready to roll up the sleeves.
6: He's been a massive part of our team all year. He's been our best player, and he epitomises what the Knights player is. And I've got big shoes to fill, and I want to do him proud and the team proud.
3: And Nick Cox has re-signed with the Bombers, inking a new four-year deal, keeping him at the AFL club until at least the end of 2031.
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2: 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Hits 939, Bundy weather.
8: Partly cloudy is the forecast for Bundy today, getting up to a top of 25 degrees. Partly cloudy again tomorrow, top of 26, and clearing clouds on Friday and a top of 27. 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

0: Olivia Rodrigo on Hits 939. 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
0: Bundy's Best today. We are on the lookout for Bundy's Best Mechanic. 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
2: Big shout out to Rogers Mechanical.
0: Oh, from over on Enterprise Street. Why you vote for Rogers Mechanical?
2: Oh, look, he's just got fantastic knowledge and he's reasonably priced, does a great job. So,
0: 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And just have to keep your eyes open for tomorrow's category as well.
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0: It is Hits 939. You got Brett with you this afternoon. Coming in for Brendo. He's got the rest of the week off, so you've got me to deal with in the afternoon. Of course, we are all thanks to the Lighthouse Hotel. Wednesday night tonight, it is Schnitty night there at the Lighthouse Hotel. Got plenty of options too. I was looking at the menu because I'm a little bit hungry. We've got the Troppo Schnitty, Marinara, the Aussie. What about a Mexican? Or just go the classic Palmy as well. Oh, plenty of options out there at the Lighthouse Hotel. Maybe duck in and get yourself dinner. Nice brain food for then tomorrow morning calling in just before 7:30 to play Think Like Trace with Maddie and Trace. Look at that seamless segue, if you do not mind. Of course, five words is what you want to do. Match all five words, word association style with Trace. Tomorrow, the jackpot, $1,620. Oh, yeah, not too bad at all. Of course, if you match three or four, really, you can be off to the South Glen Hotel with $50 to spend. Just eating out everywhere you are, aren't you? Look at you go. Now, any less than that, of course, you're going to cop the fail jingle from Maddie, but you can enter in to the second chance losers show bag. It'll be the first one of the month, the brand new month tomorrow. It's Maddie and Trace playing Think Like Trace tomorrow morning on Hits Breakfast.
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Mondays here, it's 9:39. You got Brett with you for the big Arvo this afternoon, and the next two afternoons, to be fair. Now, we're off and grab all of the news. Plenty coming up on the other side. All the Bundy's best music, getting back into it. Noah. You left yourself across the great divide. This one from Five Sauce.

0: Fish, they've dropped Osiris as well. That's all coming up. Also, most importantly, your chance to survive the five. Five questions, 30 seconds, two-week world gym membership, $50 to spend on pizza on the line. Those who know when I fill in know that I like to theme up my questions. So today I'm going nature. If you want to take on a nature quiz, hit me up on the other side of the news for Survive the Five.
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1: Afternoon, I'm Harrison Preeb. The Greens have a new leader, David Shoebridge, taking over after Larissa Waters stepped down earlier this week. She says she wants to focus on her health as she continues managing chronic kidney disease, while Shoebridge says he wants the Greens to take the fight up to the far right and win back voters who've drifted away from Labor.
2: We know that One Nation didn't create itself. It's the classic post turtle. Sits on a post. You know it didn't get there itself. You wonder what it's doing there. Labor has created the circumstances for One Nation.
1: The conflict in the Middle East continues to pile pressure on our already struggling Aussie economy. The latest inflation data showing headline inflation rose from 3.5% in the year to July to 4% in the year to August. High and rising fuel prices largely behind the jump. Well, a warning that the AI race between America and China could come at the expense of public safety. US President Donald Trump reckons artificial intelligence companies can police themselves. Despite a series of breaches, including an Australian government website, AI law expert Kevin Frazier has told DW News companies don't want to hand their rivals an advantage.
3: The argument being made there is if it's not a US company that leads on developing safer AI tools, then we will see China outrace the United States and perhaps deploy tools that are not reflective of Western values.
1: And the Independent Planning Commission has today approved the largest coal mining expansion in New South Wales history. The HVO mines in the Hunter Valley can now continue through until at least 2045.
0: Cash for scrap. Archon Metals Recycling, 16 Steptoe Street, Bundy East. It's 939. Your sport now.
1: And our old grand final fever has swept Newcastle, with thousands packing out an open training session. The Knights preparing for their first decider since 2001 against the Roosters. Injured halfback Dylan Brown has told Seven the support is unreal.
4: Throughout the weekend there's already who knows how many, probably over 10,000. They've been waiting a long time, so there's no surprises really.
1: And Lions star Lachie Neale officially on the move. The two-time Brownlow winner expected to join Collingwood.
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0: 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It's 939, Bundy weather.
7: Partly cloudy around Bundy this afternoon and into the evening, getting to an overnight low of 13 degrees. Tomorrow, partly cloudy once again, top of 26, and that cloud clearing on Friday with a top of 27. And for Nexus Pools, the best pools in Bundy, tomorrow's UV reading expected to hit a 10. 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

Five Sauce. She looks so perfect on Hits 939. It is Brett with you this afternoon. Oh, we had some dramas with Survive the Five. Young Ben, a lot of people will know Ben, regular listeners, gets through a lot with Maddie and Trace to play Survive the Five. Plays a bit of Think Like Trace, I think, here and there as well, does Ben. Well, he's on the way home from Brisbane. They went and watched the Socceroos last night, enjoying his school holidays, definitely. And in the middle of the call, just as we started our Survive the Five questions, his phone line dropped out. Obviously, driving has caught taken him victim. Oh, well, looks like we're going to have to wait till tomorrow to give away a two-week World Gym membership and $50 to spend on pizza. Benny will be back in town by then. Hopefully, he can call back through then. Bundy's Hits 939. Let's go.

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1: Hey, it is time to see if Maddie is down with the kids, teenagers under 17. Google's most...
2: It's probably weird if I am, to be fair.
1: 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Yeah, if you're like, am I 47?
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2: Like, there's 10 people this morning that have heard of Salty Santanas.
1: Saucy, not salty. 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

0: Bloodlines, Alex Warren and Jelly Roll on Hits 939. It is Brett with you, the Savo. Brendo off for the next couple of days, so you've got me in the afternoon. Tell you what, I think the whole robot AI-driven thing has officially gone too far. Everyone's a good big fan. You got robot vacuums, robot lawnmowers, robot window cleaners. They're everywhere. Well, I think somebody's just taken it a step too far because a Chinese company, Yuban, has put out there a $13,000 AI-powered autonomous robot toilet. It follows you around, so it'll come and find where you're sitting, so you don't even need to move to it, and you just need to jump up, get on the bathroom, the little toilet there, and away you go. The robot toilet, it's a bit of a no for me, to be honest. There is no cleaning required, which is pretty decent, of the toilet. I assume there's still going to be cleaning of yourself, although maybe not. Who knows? Maybe that's the next step. Anyway, robot toilet. Step too far for mine. You can read all about that over on the Hits website in the news section at hits939.com.au.
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2: In one corner is Trace, Lady of the People. Bundy's It Girl, always making sure Bundy hears the bangers you want to hear. In the other corner is Maddie. 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Until now!
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My last hour, so I'm counting down, that's for sure. Get out there and live my life, because life is a highway. Yeah, we got that one from Tom Cochran coming, also Cyril.

0: that's just started. Plenty coming up in the next hour. You're on Hits.
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5: Afternoon, I'm Harrison Preeve. The Coalition fears that households will be pushed to the brink by the recent rate hike and rising inflation. Headline inflation today climbing to 4%, while underlying inflation remains steady at 3.6%. Shadow Minister Michael McCormack has told News 24 that families can't keep absorbing the higher costs.
6: $31,000 a year. That's the average mortgage holder has to find additionally to pay, along with higher gas prices, higher electricity prices, higher fuel costs, and not to mention groceries.
5: Federal Greens have a new leader, David Shoebridge, taking the top job following Larissa Waters' resignation. She says she needs to focus on managing her chronic kidney condition.
7: And it's with great sadness that I'm not able to continue in that role due to my health getting worse. I hope to be okay, but I need to look after myself to do that.
5: Other news this afternoon, fresh concerns raised over the safety at Sydney Airport. New reports have linked a string of air traffic incidents to staffing shortages and fatigue. The largest coal mining expansion in New South Wales history has just been given the green light from the Independent Planning Commission. The HVO mines in the Hunter Valley will see more than 700 million tonnes of coal extracted at the site until at least 2045. And briefly, it seems Aussies are embracing electric vehicles to offset the rising costs of petrol, with one sold every 100 seconds.
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5: The leading players in the NRL and NRLW will be named at the Dally M's tonight. Penrith's Nathan Cleary, the hot tip for the men's award, but he won't be in attendance as he recovers from leg surgery. Manchester City's been found guilty of 100-plus charges of Premier League financial breaches and could be stripped of 3 EPL titles. It's after an independent panel found City systematically broke the league's rules for almost a decade. And in NBL, the Sydney Kings to take to the court tonight against the Brisbane Bullets. And that's the latest in news and sport.
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9: Partly cloudy around Bundy this afternoon and into the evening, getting to an overnight low of 13 degrees. Tomorrow, partly cloudy once again, top of 26, and that cloud clearing on Friday with a top of 27. And for Nexus Pools, the best pools in Bundy, tomorrow's UV reading expected to hit a 10. That's very high. 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

0: 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It is open until midnight tonight, so don't hang about. 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As well as that, we'll find out the next category that we're going to be voting on for Bundy's Best.
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0: Salt and Pepper, Shoop on Hits 93.9. You got prep with you this afternoon for 21 minutes or so. Matty and Trace, of course, back from 6 a.m. And today, we hear a lot about the Matty and Trace Second Chance Showbag, or the Losers Showbag, as I like to call it. Trace talks a big game about it, never really ever puts it together, and I don't think she's awarded it too much. But today, finally, she awarded it.
1: Any hoozles, Linda.
0: Are you using any hoozles?
1: Yeah. You're copying, you're saying. Linda, you are already in the second chance draw, and it is time to announce the winner of the Maddie and Trace show bag. It is put together. There's a Dolly Parton CD. There's amazing stuff. And congratulations, Linda, you have won.
2: Oh, really?
1: Yes. Congratulations, darling. I'll be in touch, okay?
2: Oh, thank you. Oh, thank you so much.
1: Bye, Dylan.
3: I think it's better than it is, but you have got the Dolly Parton CD. Cheers.
0: Yeah, I don't think Linda's fully aware of what is involved in that show bag, but she's about to find out. Hey, hopefully she's just as excited. Anyway, Matty and Trace back tomorrow morning for Hits Breakfast.
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0: Buddies Hits 939 has been Brett with you this afternoon, but it's just about 5 o'clock, so that is me. That's me done. Whew, long day, particularly. You should have usually finished earlier than this. Anyway, it doesn't matter. I've made it through. So have you. So give yourself a pat on the back. Will and Woody are up next. Plenty of Bundy's best music as well. We've got Oliver Tree and Robin Schulz. Latest one for Bruno Mars. A bit of a classic from Shania Twain. Plenty more coming on with Will and Woody in the next hour, but that's it for me. Thanks for hanging out this afternoon, Bundy. Be back tomorrow. This is Brett. Over and out.
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0: Afternoon, Harrison Preeb. The Treasurer denies he's trying to shift the blame for Australia's inflation.

0: It comes as headline inflation surges from 3.5% in July to 4% in August. Jim Chalmers says rising petrol prices caused by the war in the Middle East was the biggest factor.
1: It is clear and self-evident that the war in the Middle East is putting substantial upward pressure on inflation here in Australia and indeed around the world. I don't think any objective observer could contest that after today's figures.
0: David Shoebridge has been elected as the new leader of the Greens, replacing Larissa Waters. Shoebridge defeating fellow New South Wales Senator Maureen Faruqi and South Australian Senator Sarah Hanson-Young. Well, passengers are being assured Sydney Airport remains safe despite a string of recent near misses. Staffing shortages and fatigue have been linked to recent air traffic incidents. Federal Transport Minister Catherine King has told Seven they're working to reduce the pressure.
2: Aviation remains safe in Australia and Sydney Airport remains safe. We've got fantastic air traffic controllers there who we know are working under some pressure, and we need to alleviate that as best we can.
0: Environmental concerns haven't deterred the Independent Planning Commission, the government agency, approving the largest continuation of mining in New South Wales history. It means the HVO mines in the Hunter Valley can continue to export coal until at least 2045. And Aussie parents are warned over the dangers of e-scooters. New research revealing more than a quarter of injured riders were under the age of 16.
3: Four Walls Realty, specialising in all things sales. 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It's 939, your sport now.
0: The Roosters sweating on Connor Watson being available for Sunday's NRL Grand Final against Newcastle. The star hooker set to see an independent neurologist tomorrow in a bid to be cleared for the decider after failing an HIA. And controversy at the store Gift, with this year's men's winner stripped of the title after testing positive to ADHD medication. Adelaide med student Olafemi Komolafi handed a 12-month ban and forced to hand back his $40,000 in winnings. The 21-year-old says he took the medication to help him concentrate, not knowing it was banned.
3: It's just after five. What a feeling.
4: Oh my God! Wow!
3: Wind down after work every Thursday, Friday and Saturday at the Base Bar. And remember, what happens at the Base Bar stays at the Base Bar.
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3: 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It's 939, Bundy weather.
6: Partly cloudy around Bundy this afternoon and into the evening, getting to an overnight low of 13 degrees. Tomorrow, partly cloudy once again, top of 26, and that cloud clearing on Friday with a top of 27. And for Nexus Pools, the best pools in Bundy, tomorrow's UV reading expected to hit a 10. 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
1: Hope you're having a wonderful Wednesday. Woodrow, last week you told us that you hate having things on your forehead. Yes. So like any great commercial radio team, we've made a whole week where you have things on your forehead. They only come off when people guess what's on there. If you've missed the last two, here it is.
2: Don't touch my forehead. Don't touch my forehead. Don't touch my forehead.
3: Day one almost broke him.
2: Yucky. I think it's a fish. I think it's a fish's tail.
3: But the item only comes off when you guess it right.
2: What's on my forehead?
4: A charcuterie board.
2: Is it a charcuterie board, guys?
0: It's a charcuterie board.
2: Oh, it stinks. Help me, please. I hate this.
4: It's a nappy.
0: All right.
2: Okay. Get it off.
0: You can take it off now.
3: All this week, we play What's on Woody's Forehead?
5: I hate this. What are I'm trying to stay positive, but I really hate this bit.
1: Yeah, fair enough.
5: I hate it.
1: You're blindfolded. You're on your back. You're blindfolded. You've got to block your nose for this one in particular.
5: And you put tape on my eyebrows, which makes me think that this one's going to ooze. And I don't like the idea of that. Like, maybe it's going to be a liquid. And I sound ridiculous because I have to pinch my nose because I'm not allowed to smell it.
1: Yeah.
5: I've never... This is just so embarrassing. This is so embarrassing.
1: Okay.
5: I hate that my children have seen this.
1: It's going on your forehead now. Yeah. So remember, for everyone listening, it only comes off if you guess what it is. Woody can only describe what it is. Here we go. So I'm going to start putting it on now. The phone lines are open.
5: When I got home last night, by the way, my daughter was like, "Dad, you had a biscuit on your head." I was like, "We've done the bit, Remy. You can't save Dad now."
1: All right, here we go.
5: Okay, go on. Is it going on?
1: Going on now.
5: Okay, go. Okay,
1: what can you feel?
5: I'm doing my best not to guess here. Because it's a condiment. But is that too much of a guess?
1: No, I just describe what you felt.
5: It feels like a condiment was getting squeezed onto my forehead.
1: What do you mean by a condiment?
5: I mean like a sauce.
1: A sauce.
5: A mustard.
1: So it felt like a liquid.
5: Yeah, well, but not too liquidy, like a thick liquid, like a sauce. or a marinade. Like a sauce or a marinade.
1: A sauce or a marinade. Is that what you want to go with? Don't shake your head too much. Don't shake your head too much.
5: Yeah, okay. I can't guess. It's not about me.
1: What was the sensation you felt on your forehead just then?
5: It felt... So what's interesting now is there's no temperature difference again, so it's not a hot thing, it's not a cold thing, but it just felt like you were squeezing something onto my head in a zigzaggy motion.
1: Okay, there we go. That's all everyone's got. Guess what's on Woody's forehead?
5: I'm not moving.
1: And he manages to leave.
5: I can't, and now I can't feel anything.
1: He manages to get it off his forehead. It's still on there.
5: Okay. Well, it's very light. Incredibly light, Australia.
1: Okay. The phone lines are open. We'll take your calls up next. What's on Woody's forehead?
5: Do I have to keep my nose pinched? Is it really smelly?
1: It's probably, it's not necessarily the odour. It's more just like...
5: What it is.
1: Yeah.
5: I can't feel anything right now, so it's incredibly light. Maybe quite fluffy.
1: Light and fluffy.
5: Like a whipped cream.
1: Could be.
5: I'm sorry to be guessing, but it's...
1: We'll take your calls up next. What's on Woody Forehead? Get him out of here, Australia, Will and Woody.
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16: Hi, I'm Harrison Preeve. Households are bracing for the possibility of another hit with the latest inflation figures increasing the chances of a fifth rate hike this year. Headline inflation surging from 3.5% in July to 4% in August. Treasurer Jim Chalmers won't be drawn on what might happen with rates in November. David Shoebridge has replaced Larissa Waters as Greens leader, vowing to seize the moment. He's taken aim at the major parties for contributing to the cost of living crunch.
17: People making a decision about whether they pay for insurance or replace their fridge. These are not decisions that Australians should be making in a country with the wealth and opportunity that Australia has. But these are decisions that have been forced on people.
16: Overseas, US President Donald Trump believes artificial intelligence firms can police themselves. That's despite growing pressure for independent oversight following multiple breaches, including of an Australian government website. AI law expert Kevin Fraser has told DW News voluntary safeguards have failed.
18: That is not an approach that adheres to the rule of law, nor is it an approach that's been effective. We've seen that these AI incidents keep occurring, and we keep hearing reports about internal testing gone wrong. Clearly, there's a need for federal government intervention.
16: And six Australian universities

0: universities have been ranked in the top 100 in the world. The University of Melbourne, top of the list at 34 in this year's Times Higher Education list. University of Sydney came in at 53, followed by Monash Uni and the University of Queensland.
1: Cash for scrap. Archon Metals Recycling. 16 Steptoe Street, Bundy East. It's 939. Your sport now.
0: A legion of Newcastle supporters turning out to watch the Knights train ahead of Sunday's NRL Grand Final against the Roosters. While Taron Aiken's ready and raring to go for the NRLW decider against the Broncos, the Roosters star missing out on the squad's finals charge last year after tearing her ACL.
2: It's pretty crazy to think where I was 12 months ago. I'd just had surgery probably a week ago. Compared to where I am now, I'd be pretty stoked 12 months ago to know I'd be back here.
0: And the Lions have revealed Lachie Neale's on the move, informing the AFL Premiers he'll exercise his rights as an unrestricted free agent.
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6: Partly cloudy around Bundy this afternoon and into the evening, getting to an overnight low of 13 degrees. Tomorrow, partly cloudy once again, top of 26, and that cloud clearing on Friday with a top of 27. And for Nexus Pools, the best pools in Bundy, tomorrow's UV reading expected to hit a 10. That's very high. 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

0: Will and Woody. I hope you guys are having a wonderful drive home. Hey,
1: if you're in your car right now, maybe driving around. And the great news is our best bits right after this song. It's all good stuff.
0: It's Will and Woody. Kids 939.

0: I mean, I really like it when they do that bit where he goes, am I sexual? Yeah. Because it can really split up a dance floor. Who are the yeah people? Who are the lyricists? And I personally love that. Over to you guys. What song do you believe has the best yeah in it? Annalise, I believe you've got an example.
1: Yes, my favourite one is from the script, Hall of Fame.
2: Oh.
3: Yeah.
4: What?
0: Yeah. Right, yeah.
4: Oh, I missed it the first time. Great, yo. I missed it. Not a great yeah. No one even thinks it's a yeah.
0: I think the more subtle the yeah is, the better.
1: I disagree.
4: Like you guys, that means you guys have just got poor music knowledge and
1: it
4: you can think away.
1: It holds power.
0: I agree.
4: This is easily the best yeah that's ever been said in a song.
0: Yeah, good yeah. Really good yeah.
4: Counting.
2: Yeah.
4: Unbelievable.
0: Yeah, really good yeah.
4: Unbelievable.
0: Strong yeah.
4: Doesn't get any better than that.
0: Joe, you got a yeah?
5: Every time I hear this song, I say, hell yeah.
0: Oh yeah. It's a real in your face yeah. I mean the song is called Yeah. Anyway, over to you guys. What is the best yeah in a song? And we might accept a hey. It's just gotta have
4: Well, I think we'd have to. It's gotta have that's what Timbaland says.
0: It's gotta have 75% of yeah in it. So yeah or eh or ee. Whatever. Anything goes. Take the calls up next. Let's find out what the best year is in any song ever on Will and Woody.
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3: Across Bundy tonight, slight chance of a shower with a low of 13 degrees. Partly cloudy for the next couple of days. 25 the top tomorrow, 26 on Thursday. For Nexus Pools, the best pools in Bundy, tomorrow's UV reading is 9, which is very high. 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
0: 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Hits 939, Bundy weather.
8: Across Bundy tonight, slight chance of a shower with a low of 13 degrees. Partly cloudy for the next couple of days, 25 the top tomorrow, 26 on Thursday. 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
1: Witty and pretty. 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
3: Life of the show girl. Well done. Good reference there, Trace.
1: Thank you. Thank you.
3: The new song has dropped, isn't it? Patient Zero.
1: Yeah. I asked you yesterday to go and check out the film clip. Amazing. Did you do that?
3: Yeah, it's great. Colin Farrell, brilliant. Dakota Fanning. Is that a name?
1: No, it's not Dakota Fanning.
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1: What did you think? Like, the plot, it's just like a little movie, isn't it?
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1: What bit did you like the most?
3: 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Absolutely cooking. I thought, boy, that's a good film clip.
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1: 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It grows on you.
3: Yeah. So do rashes, but I don't like them either.
1: Yeah, and you've had them before. 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
3: Caught it from you. No, that's weird.
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1: Okay, it is time to see if Maddie is down with the kids, teenagers under 17. Google's most...
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1: 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Saucy Santana.
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2: Like, there's 10 people this morning that have heard of Salty Santanas.
1: Saucy, not salty. 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

0: Will and Woody, you're probably driving around at the moment. 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
1: Oh, that's
0: late
1: exciting.
0: Late night hookups.
1: That's exciting.
0: I mean, in a former life, this was a very exciting time to be driving a car.
1: Oh, whoa.
0: Right?
1: You'd be nervous.
0: You'd be
1: a little
0: so
1: bit.
0: Nervous.
1: What are you wearing? You're probably want, like, because you don't want to be too dressed up. Because then you're trying too hard.
0: Yes.
1: I was always a fan of just some tracky dacks, but like a nice tracky dack.
0: I think tracky dacks are sexy. Maybe it's just because the connotation that I have with those times of night, but everyone's in trackies.
1: Tracky dacks.
0: Everyone's in trackies like at that time.
1: A hoodie.
0: Yeah, you're wearing a hoodie. Yeah, you want to look like you're casual, but then also you want to look sexy.
1: And smell good.
0: And smell
1: so
0: good.
1: So you can't overdo the smell for mine. You can look casual, but you don't want to smell casual.
0: Yes, exactly right.
1: Anyway, here's our best bits from the show yesterday. Enjoy, Will and Woody.

0: can't sleep?
1: It's Will and Woody keeping you up.
2: Don't forget, we've got a $3,500 diamond ring. We've only got 3 more days to turn that into a $10,000 diamond ring. If you'd like to swap with us, make us a trade. 0429 131065. Brad said, swap the gladiator whip for the ring, boys.
3: No.
2: Brad? Yeah.
3: No, well, that's not outrageous. We paid $8,000 for that, and no,
2: that
3: I love it.
2: That's in the $10,000 range.
3: Right after my children. That is my favorite possession. Okay. Not that my children are possessions. Oh, God. You know what I mean.
2: Hey, I want to talk about Amy Schumer. She was on a podcast recently. Look, it's one of those articles where it's like, she was on a podcast and she said this. Doesn't really matter. But what she did say,
3: yeah.
2: I don't love Amy Schumer. Don't love her.
3: All right.
2: Yeah, don't love her.
3: Have a sip, mate. Have a sip of water. Cool down.
2: Quick sip
3: of
2: water.
3: You need to cool down a little bit.
2: Yeah, so she was on a podcast and she admitted that she recently had a botched colonoscopy.
3: You've had a number of colonoscopies because you've got some issues down there.
2: Just the two.
3: You are getting regular colonoscopies, though.
2: Once every 5 years. Bowel cancer. Get tested, guys. It's a good thing to get tested for.
3: What can go wrong there?
2: Because you recoiled quickly then, didn't you?
3: I did. You made me feel bad. It's what you do. You're very good at it. Have another sip of water. With the colonoscopy, it's tube up the bottom.
2: Yep, with a camera on it.
3: How would you botch it?
2: Oh, well, you might have perforated the wall there, maybe.
3: So
2: there might have been something like that. Yeah, for sure. You can get swelling around the anus.
3: Swelling. When they're going up there, is someone like driving it? So like left, right.
2: It's not like a periscope. Look at you, you've got a little grin on your face.
3: I don't.
2: You know you're being cheeky.
3: So it's not like a remote control thing where it's like left doctor. Okay.
2: No. Port. Starboard side. No, it's not.
3: It's not. It's just a guy pushing.
2: It's just a guy pushing in, looking around.
3: Pushing in. Cool. Okay.
2: Keeps going a bit further.
3: Okay.
2: Anyway, she had a botched colonoscopy.
3: I'm sorry to hear that.
2: Okay? No, she's fine. She just said that she's not feeling very sexual right now as a result of that.
3: Fair enough.
2: Because she broke up with her husband recently. Anyway.
3: Okay.
2: I thought, what an interesting thing. Annalise sent me this story earlier today. She's in the studio now, junior producer Annalise.
4: Hey.
2: And you said in your email, God, because Amy Schumer's 40.
4: Yes.
2: You're 25.
4: Yes.
2: And you were saying, God, Mike, for a 25 and thriving year old woman, this is really hard to read that, you know, that's what it's going to look like in the end.
4: Yeah.
2: You know, like peeing your
3: colonoscopies are on the horizon.
2: Colonoscopy, I think you said peeing your pants because you got no pelvic floor control was the other one.
4: Yeah, that's the last thing. Colonoscopies are the last thing on my mind at the moment.
2: She's living your best life.
4: Yeah.
2: Yeah.
3: What's the number one thing that you're concerned about as you get older? Like, what do you think's going to happen?
4: I am nervous about peeing my pants. I'm not going to lie. I'm a little bit nervous, like, going for a run.
2: Because you already do pee your pants a little bit.
4: No, not really.
2: You'd have a little bit occasionally.
4: I do my Kegels.
3: What's a Kegel?
4: But a Kegel's important. Like, a Kegel's going to help me is my question. Do you know what I mean? Because, like, everyone says Kegels.
2: Mm.
4: Like, does that – like, I hear people still peeing themselves and they've done their Kegels.
2: I don't know what a Kegel is, but I am interested in this. I don't know what that is. But I'm interested in
3: Kegels is when you – hold away. That's – you're working your Kegels now. Hold it. Hold.
2: Your pelvic floor.
3: Kegels. Pelvic floor is Kegels.
2: It's cute. Sounds like a cereal. Anyway, eat your Kegels. Eat your Kegels.
3: Mim's hitting the Kegels hard. Obviously after childbirth as well. Gotta hit your Kegels.
4: You could do them right now. Everyone in the car should do their Kegels right now.
3: Go.
4: One,
3: hold it.
4: Two, three.
2: So what I'm interested in is I actually want to take a little bit of a deep dive into Annalise's mind here. Because it's like, to be honest, I look at like women who are 25 and there's a lot going on post 25 in terms of like being a woman. It really is.
3: Yeah, yeah, as in the changes you're going through.
2: Well, because you're kind of like, I mean, I don't want to put words in your mouth here, AB, but I imagine like, I suppose it's the same for a guy, but I think particularly for a woman, just in terms of like the standards that society kind of puts on you in terms of like, you've got to be pretty, but you also got to be successful. And then you've also got to be a mum. Like there's a lot, there's heaps going on there. Well, and then once you get past a certain age, then all of a sudden like, well, stop being a mum, you're aging. How are you going to slow that down? Because you're still going to look good just in case you break up with your husband. They're like,
3: you're stressing
2: there's
3: her
2: a
3: out.
2: Lot. There's
3: stressing
2: a lot.
3: Her out,
4: I'm
3: right?
4: stressing her out.
2: I know you're stressing. So here's what I wanted to do. If you're 40 or over and you're a woman, on 131065, I would love to hear from you on Will and Woody, because correct me if I'm wrong, but I feel like you've got some cues, AB.
4: I've got a lot of questions.
2: There we go.
3: Oh, great.
2: See what I mean?
4: A lot of questions.
2: A few Kegels for the girls.
3: Okay, yeah. Okay.
2: So 131065, 40 and over, if you're a woman, AB as a 25-year-old girl has got some questions about what it is like in 15 years' time.
3: So you guys are calling. Over 40 female. Can you give us a warm-up question as to what these ladies are going to be answering?
4: Yep. What is something you regret prioritizing in your 20s?
3: Oh, great question.
2: Wow, yeah. There we go. Great question. Here we go. All right.
3: Let's get to that.
2: Preach to my girl, ladies. Preach to my girl.
1: It's Will and Woody. When I wake up, like
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0: cons you've ever been to. 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
1: You can text us vampire or hockey player as to what Woody should go to his role play date with his wife as.
2: Mm-hmm. Need your
1: this
2: help.
1: This weekend, just text hockey or vampire. 0429 13 1065. We're close to deciding, guys. Right now, though.
3: Can you hear it? Can you hear it? Can you hear it?
2: It's beer or soft drink based on the sound of the can opening, and we are ice cold.
1: Ice cold.
2: Right now,
1: couldn't
2: Australia.
1: Be colder. Couldn't be colder. Hey, Lexi, before we give you, get your first can, Lexi,
4: yeah.
1: Do you reckon Woods should go as a hockey player or a vampire to his role play date with his wife?
4: Hockey player, just because of the new prime season.
2: Yeah, and my wife did watch both of Off Campus and, what's that, Heated Rivalry?
1: Yes, yes.
2: So it's definitely sexy, Lexi.
4: Admit yeah.
2: All right, Lexi, let's play Can You Hear It? Beer or soft drink, here's can one.
4: That is a soft drink.
2: Lexi!
1: That's a beer, Lex.
2: That was a beer. Sorry, Lex.
1: Thanks for playing, Lex. Chase, should Woods go as a vampire or a hockey player to his role play date with his wife?
5: I reckon definitely a vampire. Yeah.
2: Why?
5: Throw things out of the bucket.
2: What's that, sorry?
5: Mix things up a bit.
2: Yeah, fair. Yeah,
1: you
2: right.
1: Said throw things out of the bucket. I don't know. I don't know what that means.
2: I like it as a turn of phrase.
1: I can one, Chase.
5: That's it, mate.
2: Jace?
5: Yeah.
2: Did you hear that?
5: Oh, no, sorry, I didn't. I thought you were talking to someone else, sorry.
2: What?
5: Yeah, sorry, okay. Mate.
2: I'll tell you what, I'm going to give you another one, Jace.
5: Yeah, really? Yeah, I'm listening.
1: We are Australia. This could be the worst round of Can You Hear It we've ever put together.
2: Listen carefully, Jace.
5: That is definitely a beer.
1: Yes.
2: Here we go.
1: Chasey.
2: Here we go. Chuck it out of the bucket, Chase.
1: Chasey. Chuck it out of the bucket, big fella.
2: Let's go.
1: Here we go.
2: All right, here's number two.
5: I'm pretty sure that's a beer again.
2: Oh, no.
5: Are you kidding me?
2: No, Chase. That was a Coke, mate. That was soft drink. Sorry, Chase.
5: Oh, you're kidding.
1: Also found the sinkhole, didn't he? Just tumbled away down there, never to be seen again.
2: I liked Chase. He was a strange cat.
1: Strange cat, throw it out of the bucket, mate.
2: Okay, let's go to Gina.
1: Gina.
2: Here. Gina, we're asking everyone. I think it's worth doing. I've got a role play dinner with my wife next week. Hockey player or vampire?
4: Hockey player.
2: Bang.
1: Okay. All the chicks of the hockey player, apart from Annalise, who's hot on vampire.
2: Yeah. Okay, let's play Can You
1: Hear It? Sorry, Gina.
2: Okay.
1: Yeah, here we go.
2: Here's Can 1, Gina.
4: Okay. Soft drink.
2: Oh.
1: Bad luck, Jane.
2: Sorry, Gina.
4: Okay.
2: Have a good weekend, Gina.
1: Sorry to ruin the dream, Gina.
4: Thank you.
2: Oh, nice.
1: Oh,
2: ride.
1: Also.
2: Wow. I tell you what, I
1: tumbled into the pit of despair.
2: I don't mean
1: Tommy Bunbush is only loving that. It's a hot move. Yeah. It's a hot move.
2: I don't mean to bring up a negative. I think this is the worst we've ever done it.
1: The worst can you hear it?
2: I think we've
1: been.
2: Only got one right out of everyone. Is that right? There's appalling.
1: One can.
2: I think so.
1: Have we changed your microphone or the cracking technique or something?
2: I did say before, we've got two. We've got two can, which is still incredibly low. I clipped my fingernails today, which can.
1: Oh, God, let's go to Leanne. I regret.
2: Leanne, you ready to go?
6: I sure am.
2: All right, Leanne.
1: How are you feeling, Leanne? Like, you're the last player today, I'm going to call it. You're the last player. You've heard the last 20 minutes. It's been abysmal.
6: Oh, hopefully I can do better than everyone else.
2: We hope so, Leanne. We really hope so.
1: Doesn't sound convincing, does it?
2: Are you gonna do well, Leanne? Convince me.
6: Yes, I'm going to do well.
2: Here we go.
6: 10 at least.
2: 10 at least. All right, Leanne. It starts with one. Here it is.
6: Soda.
2: Oh my God.
1: It'll be back next week.

0: working, and they're working. It's Will and Woody keeping you up.
1: I want people now to feel comfortable enough to call if they have ever had, like, a surgery go wrong.
2: Emergency.
1: And I'm not necessarily talking like a life or death surgery, like heart surgery that's gone wrong. I'm more talking like a botched surgery where maybe you went in for like a nose job or facelift or something and it's botched. Because you see these in the news where you've gone in thinking you're going to get one thing and then something very different happens. So
3: it's cosmetic surgery.
1: Yeah.
3: You're not going in because you've broken your arm and you end up.
1: Well, I mean, if you went in with a broken arm and somehow they got that wrong,
3: you ended up surgery. With a nose job, that'd be strange. That'd be strange. You'd like to think, in Australia, they do all sorts of checks and stuff. You know when you go into hospital, like, well, yeah, we spoke, yeah. I can't believe we're talking about it again, but I had a colonoscopy a couple of months ago. The amount of times that they check your wristband and they go, tell me your name and your date of birth, like it's very hard.
1: But maybe you went and got this surgery overseas. And then it was botched. 131065 is the number if you've experienced a botched surgery or you know someone who's had a botched surgery. And the reason I'm asking is because I heard a story which really, it just blew my mind. So everyone knows that when you're going to Turkey these days, the next question that people ask you is, what are you getting done? You're either, it's just become the mecca of surgery.
3: You're talking to the guy who grew his hair out recently.
1: That's it. You had the hair transplant and it's unbelievable. Had a beautiful time over in Turkey. You came back full head of hair.
3: I actually went back to try and get a boob job, but came back with the hair.
1: The botched surgery.
3: I had it. Happened to me.
1: But so a friend of mine,
3: my shaved head.
1: She went over to Turkey.
3: What's the guy got to do to get a pair of boobs? I mean, honestly.
1: Friend of mine went to go and get a breast augmentation.
3: Well, there you go.
1: So she went over there and she went to Turkey, she got the job done and she said she went to like one of the primo places in Turkey. Like it wasn't that much cheaper, but you got like a really nice hotel stay as well attached onto the package. Yeah. So it was almost like a holiday and came back with a breast augmentation.
3: They do it well, the Turks. Luxury.
1: Well, they're doing the surgeries now. So it's literally tourism for them. Mm. Anyway, she came back. She couldn't have been happier with the job. That they're done. She was like, this is perfect. It's exactly what I asked for. Couldn't be happier. But when she came back to Australia, she got really sick and she was unwell. And this sickness went on because she was fatigued and almost felt like she had the flu. And this went on for a week and a half. And she finally went to the doctor. And only when she went to the doctor, when they were doing like checks on her and stuff, she noticed, or the doctor noticed, that there was a little scar where there shouldn't be a little scar. And he said, what's that scar from? And she said, oh, I think it must have been part of the breast augmentation. And the doctor said, there's no reason why there would be a scar there for a breast augmentation. They then did some tests on her. She was missing a kidney.
3: Hectic.
1: Totally wild.
3: So hectic. They definitely took the kidney.
1: Well, I mean, I'm not 100% sure, but like putting two and two together, yeah, I think it was them that took the kidney. And then obviously, I mean, I don't know exactly what happens, but I imagine a kidney sells for a fair bit.
3: Yeah, on the black market.
1: On the black market.
3: Definitely.
1: So that is the botched surgery story.
3: That's wild.
1: I heard. Not
3: much wilder than that.
1: I just didn't think that happened.
3: Did they just take the kidney?
1: Yes. Everything else was fine.
3: Because you can operate on one kidney. It's not like you can, you know, get in there, take the kidney, take the liver while you're in there and move on because you'd be dead.
1: Yeah, that's right.
3: Kidney can do.
1: Yes, and she, I think
3: you'd
1: she...
3: You'd probably take a lung, although you'd probably realise that you're missing a lung.
1: Can you survive with one lung?
3: Yeah.
1: There you go.
3: You can. Can't do much, though.
1: Yeah, but, you know, can't go
3: so,
1: for a
3: so
1: run.
3: They're obviously going for the kidneys because they could probably take a testy and you wouldn't know.
1: Well...
3: You know.
1: If you put a fake testicle in there, I wouldn't know if it was real or fake.
3: No, you wouldn't. No, you
1: unless
3: wouldn't.
1: Unless you flicked, if you flicked it, I reckon you'd go, I can't feel that.
3: Definitely. But all I'm saying is, you know, like for example... She didn't know that kidney for a while and hence why they target the kidney.
1: Yeah, because then she fully managed to get
3: idea.
1: Home,
3: and
1: no symptoms.
3: Go through their whole life and be like, I only didn't know I had one kidney until, you know, you're on dialysis, for example.
1: Yes. 131065 is our number. Botched surgeries.
3: Yeah. Oh, nice.
1: What happened to you?
3: 131065, maybe you afflicted. No feeling.
1: Would you be able, yeah. I'd know. I'd go, hang on a second. That used to hurt.
3: We'll take calls up next, Will and Woody.
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0: replace your Z's with W's. It's Will and Woody keeping you up.
1: 131065 is our number. We're talking botched surgeries. Just to really quickly summarise. Friend of mine went to Turkey, breast augmentation, couldn't have been happier with it. Came back to Australia, got really sick, went to the doctor, found out that they had also taken a kidney.
2: Hectic.
1: Totally wild. I didn't think this happened. We've got a lot of calls here. Alison.
3: Yeah.
4: You tried to find the kidney, by the way?
1: No, they haven't. I think they've just got to the stage where that's just going to be too hard to chase up.
4: All right.
1: You know what I mean? It's not like taken, not like Liam Neeson. Very specific set of skills. Alison.
4: I'd be flying back into Turkey. I'd be on kidney hunt.
1: You had a surgery go wrong?
3: Yeah, so I going on what you guys were talking about before. I actually have to have regular colonoscopies because I've got Crohn's disease.
1: Oh yeah.
3: And it's actually Inflammatory Bowel Disease Awareness Day today.
1: There you go. Thanks for spreading that, Alison. That's awesome.
4: Good on you, Alison.
3: Yeah, no worries at all. But yes, I have to have them regularly, and I had to go to I've been sort of going to the same hospital for like 30 years under the same team, but there was this one time that I had to go to another hospital and they didn't have on my record that I need a little bit more anaesthetic than most people, so they put me under and when I came out of it, I was actually able to tell them about the whole conversation that they were having.
1: What did they say, Alison? What did they say?
3: Well, thankfully they were absolutely lovely and there was, you know, no jokes going on or anything, but I was able to tell them before they told me that they couldn't get to the bit that they were wanting to get to, because they give you a rundown when you come out of
4: afterwards. You see the photos, don't you?
3: Yeah. But it was one of those situations. Like, I didn't feel uncomfortable or anything, but it's one of those situations where it's pretty scary because you know everything that's going on, but
4: you can't say
3: do anything about it. No,
4: yeah, that's hectic, Alison. She's so lucky, they didn't say anything hectic about you, because you've got that wild story Woods about your mate who was a nurse when you went and had surgery that time.
1: That's right. I was getting my wisdom teeth taken out, and I went under, and the doctor realised that I knew the nurse, and I'd dated the nurse when we were in high school together. Yeah. And then the doctor said, like, oh, right, you used to date. Do you want to see his penis? And I think so he was joking, apparently. Well, what she tells me is that he was joking.
4: That is so wild.
1: Yeah, right? But if I heard that,
4: because you're just lying there nude under the
1: Robe.
4: Under the robe.
1: Yeah.
4: That's wild.
1: And she also says,
4: you just expect that they're going to treat you with.
1: Yeah.
4: Whatever she tells you now, you don't know whether you can believe it.
1: Because she says, no, we didn't get it out, and like it was a joke.
4: What do you mean didn't get it out?
1: Well, that's what she said. Mia on 131065.
4: Just having a glimpse.
3: Hello.
1: Mia, this happened to your mum, talking botched surgeries.
5: Yes, it happened to my poor mother. She went in for liposuction on her legs.
1: Yes.
5: She came out with three massive dents, like fist sizes. They were massive.
4: Shocking.
5: Even now, after the correctiveness, you can still see the holy look.
1: Sorry.
4: It's hectic.
1: Obviously, I don't know anything about this area, but if so, liposuction, they're removing fat cells, right? Is that's what liposuction does, Mia?
5: Yeah, that's what it does. It's supposed to like remove the fat.
1: Could you pump them back in? Like where they've taken it from?
4: I don't think it works like that,
1: that's
4: brother.
1: That's not. All right, okay.
4: Well, it doesn't seem that simple, does it?
1: I'm sure she would have done that if she could do that.
4: That's right. Let's go to Tadik.
1: Tadik, you've got a story about a friend of yours, Tadik?
6: I do. So he went to Iraq and he was a bit overweight.
1: Yeah.
6: So he wanted to come back a bit skinnier, but ended up coming back without a kidney.
1: Bloody hell.
4: So same story. Another kidnapping. Yeah. Don't mind. Another kidnapping.
1: That is very good.
4: Wow. So did the same thing as Woody, though. We went under and maybe they said, do you want to see his dick?
6: I beg your pardon?
4: They just took his kidney. There was no other tomfoolery.
6: No. Just took his kidney and that was it.
1: What did your friend do about that? So did he get – he lives here in Australia?
6: He lives in Australia, yeah. There's not much you can do to taste it up.
4: And same thing. Got all the way home and then like saw a scar and went to the doctor and was like, I think my kidney's been gone.
6: It wasn't feeling very well. We've gone to the doctor and found out no kidney. And
4: wow.
6: They tried to chase it up overseas, but
4: of course not.
1: Bloody hell. And everything else was fine, though, Tadik? Like, he was happy with the other, like, he looked slimmer?
6: Yeah. It didn't look much slimmer, so he got that done right, but ended up costing him a kidney.
4: Well, here's a good question for your friend and for Tadik and Tadik's mate.
1: Yes.
4: Do you think that knowing how they look now, he would have offered up a kidney? Like if you had said to them at the start, tell you what, you can have the boobs that you want and you can lose 30 kilos, but you've got to lose a kidney. Do you reckon he would have done it, Tadik?
6: He wouldn't have, no way.
1: Yeah, that's crazy, Will. That's crazy. Well, if you said to me 60% off or 70% off, you'd think about it, wouldn't you?
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1: Shine bright like a diamond. 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

0: Replacing snores with laughs. It's Will and Woody keeping you up.
1: Will and Woody at the head, at the end. When I say at the end, I mean at the end of a huge day here.
2: Yes. It doesn't get bigger. It honestly doesn't.
1: The exhaustion's starting to hit me after 3 weeks of trading with Australia every day on the radio.
2: Yeah.
1: Guys, we have actually converted Paris's psychology textbook through 12 trades, 13 different trades with 13 different Australians.
2: Yes.
1: We have ended up with a diamond ring on a gold band worth somewhere between $10,000 and $50,000.
2: Thank you. Thank you, Australia. Couldn't have done it without you. Thank you for all your offers of trades.
1: Insane.
2: Thanks for your text messages. Absolutely. I mean, let's just pump ourselves up a little bit. We've done it. As brokers of trades, we've done a phenomenal job.
1: Yes.
2: Is that what we call us? Trade brokers?
1: No, I think that's a stockbroker.
2: Yeah, but that's what I'm saying. Like, trade. Anyway.
1: I don't think they broke.
2: We're brokering deals, though. It's what we're doing.
1: Who's
2: Warren Buffett.
1: Nah. Who's Leo play in Wolf of Wall Street?
2: Jordan Belfort.
1: Jordan Belfort.
2: He did it dodgily, though. We've done it clean. We've done it legally. Well, and if there are any questions...
1: We've ended up with somebody's secondhand diamond ring. I wouldn't call it clean.
2: But I just want to say all the items were legally... Yeah. purchased, and we've seen invoices. Anyway, we've got the ring, and tomorrow,
1: yes,
2: live on the radio show.
1: Beautiful.
2: We are going to hear our ring in play.
1: Yes, absolutely. The height of commercial radio, guys. Live proposal.
2: Unbelievable. Well, so we'll be in the journey from 4 p.m. I don't know exactly how it's going to work,
1: but we'll
2: be somewhere just watching them like stalkers. Just commentating the whole thing, and then we'll get some audio in there, and we will get a live proposal on the show. It will be beautiful, mate. It'll be beautiful.
1: So we'll see you tomorrow live for a proposal.
2: You gonna tux up?
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1: Witty and pretty. I make my living from it.
2: Thank you,
1: Taylor Swift.
3: Life of the show girl. Well done. Good reference there, Trace.
1: Thank you.
3: The new song has dropped, isn't it? Patient Zero.
1: Yeah. I asked you yesterday to go and check out the film clip. Amazing. Did you do that?
3: Yeah, it's great. Colin Farrell, brilliant. Dakota Fanning. Is that her name?
1: No, it's not Dakota Fanning.
3: Johnson?
1: Yeah.
2: Dakota Johnson?
1: What did you think? Like, the plot, it's just like a little movie, isn't it? What bit did you like the most?
3: The chemistry between Dakota and Farrell. Absolutely cooking. I thought, boy, that's a good film clip.
1: You didn't watch it, did you?
3: I saw the bit that you watched yesterday.
1: Yeah, that's...
3: where they were two were in it. I don't like the song. I think it's a dog.
1: Oh, really?
3: Yeah, Patient Zero sucks.
1: Okay. It grows on you.
3: Meh. Yeah. So do rashes, but I don't like them either.
1: Yeah, and you've had them before. Oh, next.
3: Caught it from you. No, that's weird.
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0: 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Hits 939, Bundy weather.
10: Mostly sunny for Bundy today. We'll get up to a top of 26. We've got a sunny one tomorrow with a top of 27 degrees. And for Nexus Pools, the best pools in Bundy. Today's UV reading peaks at 10, which is very high. So it's important to slip, slop, slap so you can slide. 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
1: 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Kids 939, Bundy weather.
2: Mostly sunny for Bundy today. We'll get up to a top of 26. We've got a sunny one tomorrow with a top of 27 degrees. And for Nexus Pools, the best pools in Bundy, today's UV reading peaks at 10, which is very high. So it's important to slip, slop, slap, so you can slide. And thanks to Joe Not Smash Repairs, we'll be announcing Bundy's best mechanic after 8 this morning. 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
0: 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Bundy's Best for Joe Not Smash Repairs. 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
10: Good morning, I'm Nathan Filmer with the latest Bundaberg local news from the Crofton Street newsroom. Bundaberg Transport, Shipping and Logistics operators are being encouraged to familiarise themselves with their severe weather plans as we head towards summer. With El Niño underway and expected to strengthen through spring, Australia's largest specialist transport and logistics insurance provider, NTI, says now is a time for operators to consider how prepared they are. Disruption to everyday processes can mean changes to routes, longer journeys, shifting schedules and more pressure to keep deliveries moving. NTI Logistics Risk Engineer Chelsea Neely says Bundaberg location means being prepared matters even more.
11: Bundaberg is really reliant on certain corridors, you know, the Bruce Highway and then also rail and the port. If one of those corridors are taken away, then it can be really disruptive to businesses in that area. So I'd say for businesses in Bundaberg have contingency plans.
10: Early childhood teachers in Bundaberg could soon be required to register in an effort to boost safety for our kids. Minister for Education John Paul Langbrook introduced a legislation into Parliament last week. He says a change will apply to nearly 2,500 kindergartens, long daycare centres and preschools across Queensland from mid-2028, bringing early childhood educators in line with school teachers.
12: When parents hand over their children to know that they'd be taken care of by almost sub-specialists in the teaching area, that's what we call an early childhood educator who's qualified from birth to five. That's a wonderful thing to have them having registration to give reassurance to the parents that they are really a recognised profession.
10: And Central Queensland University has seen a bit of a boost in the latest global rankings, ranking among the top 500 institutions worldwide. That's according to Time Higher Education, which crunched the numbers. It shows teaching, research and international outlook scores for CQU have all improved over the past year.
0: Hits 939, National News, now.
13: Hi, I'm Phoebe Humphrey. A commercial plane travelling from Dubai to Israel has been forced to make an emergency landing after a stabbing in the cockpit. One pilot has been arrested after allegedly stabbing the other and trying to crash the Fly Dubai plane. More than 170 passengers were on board when it was forced to land in Saudi Arabia, including this woman's daughter.
14: He's screaming, help, help, help. The plane starts to lose control.
13: Aussie shoppers will no longer have to pay any card surcharges from today. The Reserve Bank has banned businesses from adding the extra fees on top of the cost price when you pay with a credit or debit card. Some businesses say it means they'll have to put prices up to recoup what they pay in merchant fees. And the trial of three men accused of killing two Aussie brothers in Mexico is nearing its end. Jake and Callum Robinson, along with their American friend, were killed while on a surfing trip in 2024. The trial is now entering its final stage with a verdict expected next week.
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0: wheelchair following surgery. The Panther crowned the NRL's best player, sitting 14 points ahead on the leaderboard.
1: No individual award is ever achievable without the help of teammates. 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
0: They're on Fox. Tamika Upton won for the NRLW. And Marcus Bontempelli has taken out a record equal 7th best in fairest at the Bulldogs after taking home the Charles Sutton medal last night. That's the latest news and sport.
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4: Got a sunny one today for Bundy. Good looking morning. 26 is the top temp. Sunny tomorrow with a top of 27. This morning, your 12 degrees feels like 9 at the moment across Bundaberg. 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
4: Morning, welcome to a new month.
8: Yeah, 1st of October, look outside, a stunning day. Last week, I haven't done it for a while, I dabbled in the 20 million Powerball.
4: And just a bit fed up with life?
8: Yeah, this morning I got up, I'm sore, I'm tired, I'm just over, I'm thinking, I don't want to work anymore. So 40 million tonight, so I'm dabbling in that, and don't worry, I will look after you.
4: Hope for force.
8: And I will look, yeah. Yeah, it is, let's face it. And I will look after Bundaberg. 40 million will get you a Robbie concert because he is in Australia on the 20th of November for the Brisbane concert. So I'll just maybe get him in the Mazda, bring him up here, put on a little performance, maybe just a cappella so it doesn't cost big expense for the...
4: $40 million. And you've always wanted to live along the coast somewhere, haven't you?
8: Yeah, if anyone knows any nice block of land with an ocean view.
4: Yeah, there is one going at the moment.
8: Yeah, is there?
4: Yeah.
8: Okay.
4: Headlands Estate, Innes Park.
8: Okay. I might try and get that baby.
4: Ocean view's under $500,000 if you don't mind, so... Let me know if you want to know any more. I can point you in the right direction. But if you've got $40 million, yeah. You're a queen. Yeah, well, you deserve to be looking out to the ocean.
8: Yeah, we'll stuff around. Maddie's got a block of land for sale, guys, if you're interested. Give us a call. But yeah, if I win the $40 million, I'll buy that. I'll put a little holiday house on it.
4: Okay. And you've got to build a two-story house.
8: Yeah, to see the water course. Yeah. $40 million, you could build a mansion.
4: Yeah, and then you could get one of those for the two-story ones. You know, we've seen on the commercials, those chairs that take you from downstairs to upstairs.
8: That is my dream, my friend. That is my dream.
4: I'll be popping around there to Innes Park, knocking on the front door. Tracy's like, I'll be a minute!
8: Yeah. Hey, Maddie.
4: We'll find out our songs for Pick the Hit coming up next on Hits.

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2: Okay, Bundy, it is time to get to our Facebook page. Vote for your favourite song. You go on the draw to win $200 to spend at the Moore Park Beach Tavern, where tonight, Thursday night, I think it's the best night down there, steak night. $20, 250 gram rump steak, chips and salad. Get on down there.
0: How good
2: and
0: a steak.
2: I know.
0: Not great for the cows, but great for your stomach.
2: Yeah, and yeah, it's a treat these days, isn't it? Because it's so bloody expensive. You know, when you go to the meat section, like say at the supermarket, and it's got security tags on, that's how you know. Meat is dear. Okay, NRL grand final.
0: We're going to start having to get meat from enclosed cases. Yeah. Get a key.
2: Can you unlock this? I need that. Yes, rib fillet. Okay, NRL Grand Final Entertainment. It has been announced now. Peter Volandis, Jai Arrow, Never Walk Alone. It'll be amazing. It'll be very moving. But we're picking artists that we think should perform. Now, when I came into the studio, I usually tell Maddie what song I've picked. Instead, I sung it to him, and he didn't even know what it was. I was shocked because
0: I was vaguely familiar, but I couldn't name it.
2: Mm, it is an absolute banger.
0: Incorrect.
2: I think it's no.
0: Incorrect.
2: Shush your mouth. I'm just trying to get my words out. It is a banger, and it fits the grand final perfectly.
0: Yuck.
2: I've gone with Creed, My Sacrifice. Oh, turn it up, Maddie. Nope.
0: It's at a good level.
2: I don't care if I believe. Sing it with me. I'll be your... Oh, Mr. Stick in the Mud over here.
0: I'm just not a big Creed guy.
2: But even if you're not, you can appreciate that as a banger.
0: No.
2: Okay.
0: I think the banger's in the eye of the beholder.
2: That's true. And Will Bundy think it's a banger?
0: So for me, that's...
2: Do you know what the tally is so far this week? Pick the hit. Don't let me down.
0: You need to win this to level it out.
2: Yeah.
0: So I'm on ahead.
2: Yeah, 2-1 heading into today. Mm. So what have you gone with?
0: So Trace has gone Creed. I've gone Limp Bizkit.
2: Give me something to break. Nah, can you imagine, you know, you've got your 70-year-old Newcastle Knights, hasn't been to a grand final forever, that are at a core and they're looking go, what is this crap?
0: They'd love a bit of the biscuit.
2: I don't think they would.
0: Oh, yeah.
2: Okay, Bundy. The biscuit or Creed? It's a ding-dong battle.
0: Who's winning?
2: Let me have a look, shall we? No, it's close. I'm winning by 5.
0: Okay.
2: It's 5. So
0: a lot to play for.
2: Plenty of time, like 7:30. Get your votes in. Whew.
0: Kits939's Facebook is where you get your votes in. Whatever gets the most votes, we'll play it after...
2: Sorry.
0: We'll play... Like you said, shush. We'll play it after... So I can get to the end of this. So we play it after... So

0: 19 past 6. It's Brekkie with Maddie and Trace. What a beautiful day. Sunny is the forecast. 26 is the top temp for Bundaberg today. There's no rain forecast.
1: I was going to ask that because it's a perfect day to get all your washing out if you're doing your bedding and that as well. So no showers whatsoever today?
0: No.
1: Take that to the bank?
0: So today, mostly sunny, light winds, absolutely no showers.
1: That's what we like. No, well, it's not what we like to hear. We do need showers, but...
0: We got a bit of it recently.
1: Yeah, though. We need more though.
0: My lawn's greened up a bit, which is nice.
1: Yeah. Okay, there's been a new survey. I'm going to ask you what percentage of Aussies believe watching sport at home is more comfortable and convenient than being at the stadium?
0: Well, I'm in that percent.
1: Of course you are.
0: What percent think it's more comfortable to be at home?
1: Yeah.
0: It should be 100%.
1: Okay, is that what you're saying? Well, it's not
0: going
1: to be.
0: It's not going to be. Let's go 80%.
1: Actually, you'll be surprised at this. 91.
0: Damn. Good.
1: See, I'm torn here because, yes, you know, going back to when the Broncos won the premiership last year, watched it at home.
0: Mm.
1: And amazing, up and about, tears,
0: way
1: jumping
0: more
1: around.
0: Comfortable, though. You don't have to get to the stadium.
1: Yeah.
0: You don't have to line up massive lines to get something to eat and drink.
1: Yeah,
0: you don't have to line up massively to go to the toilet.
1: No, like my corn relish dip was there. I didn't have to line up. Like everything was there.
0: You've used the key word here is comfort.
1: Yeah.
0: It has to be way more comfortable being at home than in a stadium with
1: a bunch. But then just the atmosphere to be a part of watching your team.
0: But if the metric was excitement or if the metric was atmosphere, absolutely. But if the metric is comfort, I do not see how a stadium full of strangers yelling and screaming and drinking beer is going to be any way more comfortable than being at home. But you know I'm team home.
1: Of course, of course.
0: I never want to leave home.
1: No.
0: I love being at home.
1: Like even if the Bulldogs finally... You know, in 10 years' time, get to the grand final. You wouldn't like to be there to...
0: What's changing for me and what's tipping it back to the stadium's favour, but not all of them have got it, and sometimes I'm seeing stadiums around the world. My issue with going to games is your viewing experience. Your atmosphere is much better at the game, but your viewing experience is better at home because of all the camera angles. You can see, like, when we went and saw the Origin that time, you can't. It's like cool, yeah. The atmosphere's, but like you got little ants all down there, and you're not getting all these mad. But I'm seeing now stadiums, and they've got these massive screens. So if you could watch the game, but then you weren't sure what had just happened, and then you can refer to the massive screen, and you've got an idea of where the play's at. I find sometimes being at the game, you don't quite know what's happened.
1: And I'm at it. Age now, like when we went to a call for Oasis for like just over 2 hours, we stood crunched with thousands of people lining up to get the train.
0: Horrible.
1: Like over 2 hours.
0: Horrible.
1: We're all tired. We're all over it.
0: Yeah.
1: And yeah, so that part, like the concert's amazing, but then you got to think again next time, would you do it again and just have to deal with all that? Yeah. I'm not sure. Hopefully Robbie's a little bit easier at Suncorp in November. Let's do the Early Bird Club, shall we? This is your chance to join our very exclusive club because we only induct certain members. If you get up after 7 o'clock...
0: We don't want you.
1: No. It might sound harsh.
0: I mean, you can listen after 7 and please do.
1: Oh, we...
0: But yes. You're not a part of the Early Bird Club.
1: No. So it's for you absolute legends that get up nice and early. It's getting easier to get up earlier as the sun, you know, we used to look out this window not so long ago and it'd be pitch black.
0: Mm.
1: Like, it's easier to get up. Bundaberg... If you want to join the Early Bird Club, we're going to give you $25 to spend at Cruise the Bakehouse. If you want to be inducted, you need to call us right now, 415-3086.
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0: morning, 6:30. It's Brekkie. I'm with Maddie and Trace.
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2: Okay, it is time to induct another member into the Maddie and Trace Early Bird Club. If you listen after 7, sorry you cannot be a part of this. It's just for our lovely early bird callers. Let's induct another member right now. Gail, good morning. Happy Thursday. Gail, welcome to the Maddie and Trace Early Bird Club.
3: And pinching the punch in first of the month to you as well.
2: Oh, it is too.
0: Yeah, 1st of October.
2: Oh, Gail, what do you do that gets you up nice and early?
3: Oh, fortunately we're retired, so we're just on our way to Bagara for our morning walk.
2: Oh,
0: that's so nice.
2: I'm jealous of you right now.
3: Beautiful morning. Beautiful morning.
0: How does it look out at Bagara?
3: Absolutely glorious once again.
2: Oh, do you get up early every morning, or if you just wake up one morning because you're retired and you don't have to get up, do you sleep in?
3: No, we never sleep in. We're up early every morning.
0: What time do you get to bed?
3: Early, about 9.
2: Okay.
0: Yeah.
2: Yeah, that's a good time.
0: I think, yeah, even if I wasn't doing this and I was retired or I had whatever, I still think I'd go to bed pretty early.
2: Yeah.
0: I don't think I'd start going to bed at midnight.
2: Yeah, and why wouldn't you get up early when you live at beautiful Bagara, walks on the beach, you live at the best place, Gail. We are jealous. Welcome to the Early Bird Club, darling. $25 to spend at Cruise the Bakehouse, all yours.
3: Fantastic. Thanks, guys. Have a wonderful day.
2: You too, Gail.
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15: Good morning, I'm Nathan Filmer with the latest Bundaberg local news from the Crofton Street newsroom.
5: Officers from Bundaberg Highway Patrol have issued a stern warning to beach drivers to expect police anywhere after detecting two unlicensed drivers at Kinkuna. Police have been conducting high visibility patrols as part of Operation Roscoe Soma, which was launched in 2024 to target the Fatal Five driving behaviours. Police stopped a black Hilux on Palm Beach Road where it's alleged the driver returned a positive drug test. A 36-year-old Redcliffe man was issued a notice to appear in court for driving with a drug in his system and driving whilst disqualified.
9: Hello there, folks. How are we all? So where is your driver's license, Sarah? Require you provide your driver's license. You don't have a license. So this is a gazetted road. This isn't private property where you can just drive wherever you want.
5: Australia's largest transport insurance provider says now is a great time for local industries to prepare for severe weather over summer. Operators are being urged to revisit contingency plans, update emergency checklists and contacts, and consider alternative routes and suppliers. In 2024 to 25, the Bundaberg port handled nearly 240,000 tonnes of goods, including sugar, molasses, gypsum, wood pellets, silica sand and liquids. NTI Logistics Risk Engineer Chelsea Neely says impacts on rail, road or sea can have major consequences for local industry if they're not fully prepared.
15: If one of those corridors are taken away, then it can be really disruptive to businesses in that area. So I'd say for businesses in Bundaberg, have contingency plans, have a backup plan, and also probably start looking at, you know, multiple suppliers.
5: And Central Queensland University has seen a boost in the latest global rankings, landing among the top 500 institutions worldwide. That's according to Time Higher Education, which indicates teaching, research and international outlook scores for CQU have all improved over the past year.
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16: Hi, I'm Phoebe Humphrey. A pilot has been arrested after a mid-air stabbing and crash attempt during a flight from Dubai to Tel Aviv. The commercial plane issued an emergency alert 2 hours into its journey after one of the pilots allegedly stabbed the other. The flight was forced to make an emergency landing in Saudi Arabia. House prices have fallen across the country for a sixth straight month. The latest data from Cotality revealing national home prices fell 1.1% in September, with all capital cities recording a drop except Darwin. Experts warn the property market could experience falls of up to 15% in the coming months. Victorian Public Hospital doctors will take part in a historic statewide strike today. It's part of a stoush with the state government calling for better pay and working conditions. Doctors will walk off the job for 4 hours this afternoon. And the AusAlert system officially launches today. It will send emergency messages to compatible devices during local or national disasters following a nationwide test back in July.
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16: In sport, Nathan Cleary and Tamika Upton have been crowned the best players in the NRL and NRLW. The Panthers star collecting his first Dally M medal from home as he recovers from surgery. A couple of AFL club best and fairest last night, with Bulldog skipper Marcus Bontempelli claiming a record seventh Charles Sutton medal. Harry Sheasel won his third for North Melbourne. And the Aussie cricketers have wrapped up the one-day series against South Africa with a win, eventually winning by 45 runs through the DLS method. That's the latest news and sport.
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1: 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It's 939, Bundy weather.
0: Sunny today, beautiful morning, 26, the top temp for Bundy. Sunny tomorrow with a top of 27. At the moment, it's 13.7 degrees. That only feels like 11.4 in our lead heads at the moment. 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That is very high, so it's important to slip, slop, slap, seek and slide. 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
2: Ooh, oops, just a little behind the scenes. So before we get in the show, Maddie sends what he wants to talk about during the show. I print out the stories for him. I'm just looking here. I printed out the same story twice. So the one you're doing next, I actually haven't got for you. So,
0: oh, we'll see if I get to that one. Okay, I've got it on email anyway, so there'll be a way to navigate that.
2: Okay, okay, good. Coming up for the next 10, we will talk Bundy's Best, our winners so far, and what we'll be announcing after 8 o'clock this morning. So make sure you vote. You know, you can vote every day for each category because you go on the draw to win $500 cash. Why wouldn't you?
0: Nice.
2: Ooh. Yeah, I better get that story for you. I'm sorry.
0: Yeah, so after 8, we'll find out Bundy's Best Mechanic as voted by Bundaberg. But yeah, can't wait to kick off that next category just after 8 here on Hits 93.9.

0: Good morning. It is 16 to 7. Here's Braggy, Maddie and Trace with you. Bundaberg Motor Group spring demo clearance is on. Enjoy massive savings. Big weekend, NRL Grand Final.
1: Yeah, can't wait. Hopefully the Knights, like they had an open training session yesterday. So many people, they had an outlet where you could buy the supporter gear. That is sold out. And I saw people painting their houses again. It's been 25 years.
0: I mean, it really does feel Newcastle versus Bondi, the working class
1: up against
0: the cafe class.
1: Yeah, and we're all going for the, you know, working class, aren't we? Except you're a Roosters supporter, of course.
0: 100%. I mean, and it's like the Roosters have been a dominant team for years.
1: They've got a great...
0: Your Broncos, your Storms, Panthers. It's just refreshing to have one of the teams in there that's not one of the ones that you're so used to seeing in a grand final.
1: And especially one that's come from a wooden spoon.
0: Oh.
1: Like last year, wooden spoon. Look, the supporters, you know, they've gone through a lot and now...
0: And it wasn't enough to get Holbrook Coach of the Year.
1: Oh, I know. I saw that.
0: Webster, Warriors coach, got it. But sort of still, it's deserving because they don't take any of the finals into consideration.
1: Oh, okay.
0: That's why Webster has fairly won it. It looks on the surface like Holbrook's been absolutely screwed, taking a team from last to a grand final. But the Wires did finish second.
1: Yeah, and Newcastle finished, was it eighth?
0: I can't actually remember.
1: Actually, yeah, it was outside the top four, but yeah, okay.
0: So, I mean, if you're taking in the finals, yeah, you'd give Holbrook the Coach of the Year. What a turnaround. And you've got to give credit to Justin Holbrook because... they sucked.
1: Mm.
0: They had O'Brien at the helm. Mm. They sucked for ages. For some reason, the Bulldogs went and snapped O'Brien and put him in the coaching staff. I don't know why, because he did nothing at Newcastle.
1: Yeah.
0: And Justin Holbrook deserves a lot of credit, because I thought when they loaded up their salary cap on two players...
1: We thought, yeah, everyone was going,
0: Ponga and Dylan Brown.
1: Yeah.
0: I thought, oh, they've screwed themselves. But...
1: it's worked.
0: It has. The entertainment, there's been so much talk about that. Both of the Johns boys have been screaming out for Silverchair to reunite, because they are Newcastle boys. And it would be pretty mad to see Silverchair reuniting and playing at the grand final.
1: Something on the news last night, which I forgot. Andrew Johns, when they last won 25 years ago, kidnapped Daniel Johns. Do you remember this story? He climbed through the window to wake up Daniel Johns to take him out to go party with them. Do you remember that?
0: No.
1: So he went through the window. He was greeted by Daniel's mum, who said, just use the door, not the window. And then Andrew Johns kidnapped him and took him out to party and celebrate with him.
0: And did he kick on with him, did he?
1: Yeah. Yeah.
0: Imagine going and just kidnapping your favourite singer from a band just to take him on a night out because you won the grand final. But Silverchair have put out a statement saying they don't want to do it.
1: No, and they said they're rusty. Of course, they haven't played. They don't even get on. But I like that they put a statement saying there's finally something we can agree on. Go Newcastle. So I thought that was pretty good.
0: So the entertainment's going to be based around Jay Arrow?
1: Yeah, it's going to be very emotional. Like, You Never Walk Alone, I hear that song and cry, get teary anyway.
0: Made famous from Liverpool in the Premier League because they... sing that at Anfield.
1: Yeah, and it gives you chills, doesn't it?
0: Mm. So it's going to be some artist, I believe, going to be singing Never Walk Alone a cappella.
1: Yeah.
0: So it's going to be some people with some proper singing chops.
1: Yeah. Well, that's like the guy that sung the anthem for the AFL Grand Final, did it a cappella. Not many people do it. Michael Painter, I think it was. Nailed it.
0: Okay.
1: Like, it was absolutely perfect and one of the best anthems, you know, everyone's saying that on socials that you hear. So,
0: well, you're pretty naked out there with the a cappella.
1: Imagine, like...
0: nude. You've got a nude voice out there.
1: I've got something to tell you.
0: What?
1: The Landies is flying me down. I'm doing the anthem, mate. Australians, oh, let us rejoice.
0: You would get hammered.
1: Could you imagine the crowd?
0: You would... you'd have to close down your socials.
1: Yeah, I'd be trolled big time, wouldn't I?
0: They'd be like, why did you ruin the grand final? I'm a Newcastle supporter. I've been waiting for this all my life.
1: Look what you've done.
0: You've gone and absolutely butchered my great day. After seven, Think Like Trace is back.
1: Yeah, it is. Oh, $1,620.
0: If you match all five words, what Trace thinks, but even just match the three of the five match words, get yourself the $50 to spend on South Kalan Hotel.

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1: All thanks to Joe, not Smash Repairs. Bundy's Best is back. It kicked off on Monday. Bundy's Best Barber was our first category. We haven't done barber before. We usually do hairdresser, but we thought there's so many great barbers in our city. We have a separate category. Congratulations to Cadell's Barber Studio. Cadell came in yesterday.
0: That man got swag.
1: That guy was the best dressed guy I think I've seen in Bundy.
0: Cadell's got swagger.
1: Yeah.
0: He pulled off a velvet suit.
1: Well, and if you check out the photo, like, you know, Maddie and I don't get dressed up for work. You know, Maddie had his, you know, he had a name brand jumper on, his Puma.
0: Puma pants.
1: Yeah, but Puma pants, Richie. But beside Cadell, you looked, yeah, a little bit underdressed. He knew, he had a nice watch on.
0: Yeah. He had kind of eyes like Reese.
1: Yeah, he's got very pretty eyes.
0: Don't you think his eyes were a little bit like Reese Walsh's?
1: Yeah, very pretty eyes.
0: Yeah, I'm not ashamed to say he's a good-looking fella.
1: Yeah, no, don't be. If you acknowledge, but yeah, go. Cadell, congratulations. Well done. Yesterday.
0: Oh, and didn't his, like, setup look ridiculous?
1: Yeah.
0: Like his studio.
1: Yeah, absolutely amazing.
0: He's showing us photos. Mm. I was like, I don't think I've seen one like that.
1: Mm. Go and check it out on socials, Cadell's Barber Shop. Yesterday, Best Butcher. Went and seen the boys and girls yesterday, Cusky's Butcher Shop. They're ecstatic. They've gone back to back. So, yep, and they did have my favourite that they make is their lasagna. So I picked up one of them while I was there. So, yeah.
0: It's like a big family one or is it just a single serve?
1: No, it's a family.
0: Okay.
1: But Mark really doesn't like pasta. So, yeah.
0: He doesn't even like lasagna.
1: No. That's why I never make it. So, yeah.
0: Doesn't like any types of pasta.
1: No, I don't cook pasta for him.
0: So he doesn't like pasta or he doesn't like the stuff that goes with it?
1: No, he just doesn't like pasta.
0: Oh.
1: Yeah. So if I make a bolognese sauce, I'll have the pasta and he'll have like a loaded spud. Put the spud and put the bolognese on it and that. So,
0: What do you do with your bolognese?
1: What do I do? I made it for the first time in a slow cooker the other day.
0: Okay.
1: So a bit of celery, grated carrot in there as well. I had the tomato puree, the mutti. I went the expensive one, not the home brand.
0: Okay. Do you put fresh basil in there?
1: No.
0: Oh, that's key. I feel like fresh basil is like
1: okay,
0: so key. Yeah,
1: next time I will.
0: Yeah, I always go fresh basil. Obviously, a bit of garlic. Sorry,
1: garlic. Yes, not ginger. Yep.
0: Do you go red wine? Red wine?
1: No.
0: Yeah, I go red wine. A little bit of balsamic vinegar.
1: Okay.
0: And I put his one. Ooh. Tiny bit of cinnamon.
1: In your bolognese.
0: Yeah, and then I also put a tiny bit. We have like brown sugar, raw sugar, whatever at home, and then I put a little bit of that in there as well.
1: There you go,
0: Maddie. Of course, some salt and pepper.
1: Yeah, oh yeah, that's key too. Well, there you go, a bit of insight into Maddie's bolognese. But today, after 8 o'clock, we will announce the winner of Bundy's Best Mechanic, and we'll announce our next category.
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0: 7 o'clock hits breakfast with Maddie and Trace. Think like Trace back after 7 o'clock. Match all five words with what Trace thinks to get yourself $1,620 this morning. Match three of the five words to get you the $50 spent. Southland Hotel. But straight after 7 o'clock, $10 million worth of what stored at a Fiji courthouse has gone missing.
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12: Good morning, I'm Nathan Filmer with the latest Bundaberg local news from the Crofton Street newsroom. Two men will face a magistrate in Bundaberg after police allegedly caught them driving without a licence and intoxicated at Kincuna. Police intercepted a white Colorado on the sand near Beach Road, where it's alleged the driver of one vehicle returned a positive roadside breath test. A 22-year-old Pacific Haven man was issued a notice to appear at court for driving whilst restricted and driving under the influence of liquor.
13: Spurs suspended. That means you're not supposed to be driving.
14: Just blowing until we stop.
13: Stop.
14: You're detained. Yeah, I've got to take you back.
12: Legislation has been introduced into state parliament requiring early childhood teachers working in regulated long daycare centres and kindergartens to officially register through the Queensland College of Teachers. It'll apply to dozens of kindergartens, long daycare centres and preschools across the Wide Bay. Minister for Education John Paul Langbrook says it's about creating accountability, better reporting and uplifting the professional status of early childhood teachers.
14: It gives them status. We've done this across a number of professions over the years. Nurses were hospital trained, now registered. Dentists and doctors, you like to know when you go to a dentist or doctor, or you'd expect that they are going to be registered by a professional body to give you confidence in their qualifications, their skills, their safety.
12: In other news, Australia's largest transport insurance provider says now is a great time for local industries to prepare for severe weather over summer. Operators are being urged to revisit contingency plans, update emergency checklists and contacts, and consider alternative routes and suppliers. And Central Queensland University has seen a bit of a boost in the latest global rankings, ranking among the top 500 institutions worldwide. That's according to Time Higher Education, which crunched the numbers. It shows

0: an emergency landing in Saudi Arabia after one pilot allegedly stabbed the other. More than 170 passengers were on board the flight from Dubai to Tel Aviv when it issued a distress signal 2 hours into its journey. Passengers stepped in to help while a pilot has been taken into custody. Card surcharges are today a thing of the past. Aussie shoppers will no longer have to pay extra fees when they use their credit, debit or FPOS cards, but Canstar's Sally Tindall says it will be a harder hit for businesses.
1: It's going to put businesses, particularly small businesses, in a rock and a hard place because they can't be expected to absorb yet another cost. So it could well mean that some prices, the shelf prices, will actually rise.
0: The Reserve Bank has lowered the fees that businesses pay for card payments. And the tax office says almost 30% of large companies paid no tax in the 2024-25 financial year, the ATO revealing more than 1,000 large companies did not pay tax.
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0: In sport, Panthers star Nathan Cleary has taken out his first Dally M medal. He finished 14 points on top of the leaderboard, sending a message from home as he recovers from surgery.
3: I want to start off by saying how grateful I am for everyone's support over the last few days, given the injury that happened, and just the support from the rugby league community has been absolutely amazing.
0: There on Fox, Tamika Upton won in the NRLW. And in AFL, Marcus Bontempelli has proven he's still the top dog after taking home the club's best and fairest for a record 7th time. That's the latest news and sport.
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2: 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Kids 939, Bundy Weather.
6: Sunny today with a top of 26 for Bundaberg. Sunny tomorrow with a top of 27 degrees at the moment. We're on 15 across Bundy. And for Nexus Pools, the best pools in Bundaberg. Today's UV reading peaks at 10, which is very high. So it's important to slip, slop, slap, seek and slide. 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
8: Think Like Trace, all thanks to the South Cullen Hotel, is coming up this half an hour. $1,620 is the jackpot. This week we have had Jack, we have had Grant, we've had Linda play, and none of them got $50 to spend at the South Cullen Hotel. Linda was our monthly winner, the second chance draw. She'll be in today to collect her prize. So big congratulations. She was very, wasn't she, happy? I thought for a moment, you there, you said, I think she thinks she's won the money. She was so happy. But no, yeah. It was just a show bag of fun.
6: Bless.
8: So we will start putting more people in that draw because it's the 1st of October.
6: $10 million worth of what that was stored at a Fiji courthouse as evidence has gone missing. It got switcherooed for something else.
8: Smart.
6: Wow, I mean, there's going to be some people in big trouble.
8: Oh, yeah.
6: This is a big deal. Yeah, in Fiji, there's a bit of strife. Yeah. We'll talk about it after this one hits.

0: Good morning, it is. It's Brekkie, Maddie and Trace with you. Meet Photon, one of the newest utes to join Bundaberg Motor Group. Oh, there's been a bit of a hoist in Fiji.
1: What have we hoisted? Heist. So, no, yeah.
0: $10 million worth of cocaine stored at a Fiji courthouse as evidence for a drug trafficking trial has been switcherooed with flour.
1: Someone's having a big party, aren't they?
0: 32 kilos is now missing.
1: How did they work out it was flour?
0: Well, that was when they went to dispose of the evidence. And they tested it. And it came back. The cocaine was placed under lock and key in the High Court of Fiji.
1: Of course.
0: In early September, it was reported that 7 kilograms had disappeared. That was early September. Then, just recently, on Tuesday afternoon, it was confirmed that the rest had been swapped out for flour. So already a bit of it had gone missing. How are they not watching this like a hawk?
1: It's an inside job, isn't it? Like it's locked in a court.
0: It brings the total amount unaccounted for to 39 kilos, and that street value would equal $15 million. Oh. A person of interest allegedly involved in the incident is currently overseas and will be questioned. I don't think they're in a hurry on their way back to Fiji.
1: No.
0: In Fiji, evidence remains in the courtroom until the appeal process is complete. It is understood authorities discovered the anomaly when they went to destroy the evidence this month. How is there not cameras for days?
1: Of course, it's a big
0: click.
1: Yeah, why isn't there cameras?
0: You don't just put it in a canards.
1: There you go.
0: No cameras, no nothing.
1: Wow.
0: Just a nice lock on the front door.
1: Yeah, good old flower, eh?
0: Damn. That's a big deal.
1: Yeah,
0: Talking about big deals, think like Trace.
1: Not as big. Pretty big, though.
0: It's not $15 million.
1: No, no.
0: But it's $1,620 you could be winning next. Matching all five words of what Trace thinks in our Gain of Word Association.

0: 19 past 7. It's Brekkie with Maddie and Trace. What a beautiful day. Sunny 26, the top temp for Bundaberg today.
1: Where else would you rather be? Oh, you know what I mean.
0: I mean, you could start with home and then you could progress into many
1: places. But, where else would you rather be about Bundaberg?
0: That's practical.
1: Yeah. It's a beautiful day. $1,620 is a jackpot, all thanks to the South Kalayan Hotel. Thursday nights at the SKP. Reef and beef or reef and reel. Get this. Steak or coral trout topped with prawns and scallops in their creamy garlic sauce includes self-serve buffet. Who does not like a self-serve buffet?
0: Only fools.
1: $24.95. Live music from Six Mara Lee Music. So get on out.
0: The price is right.
1: Thursday. Yeah, the price is right. And the self-serve buffet, you know, help yourself and pile her up.
0: Well,
1: yes. Okay, you ring on through.
0: I haven't had a buffet in a while.
1: I love a good buffet. Yeah, actually, it's been a while. I have to go to the buffet. If you match your five words, you win the cash. If you match three, we'll send you out to the South Kalayan Hotel. $50 to spend. You might go on a Thursday night. Or... what, are you right?
0: Yeah, I'm actually just looking at one of the words and getting the definition for it.
1: Okay. Look at that. He's preparing.
0: Okay.
1: Now, if you don't match three, you don't go away a loser. Well, you get opted in. We'll ask you whether you want to opt in to the second chance draw. In there is a show bag of fun. Yesterday, our September winner, Linda, was very chuffed. She'll pick that up today. Looking forward to seeing you, Linda. But it is time. If you want to play Think Like Trace, give us a call right now. 415-30-886.
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1: How low can you go? Win money to spend at the South Kalan Hotel or the cash jackpot. If you could do that disturbing thing and think like Trace.
2: Good morning. Hits 939. Who have we got there?
3: Lily.
2: Good morning, Lily. How are you this morning?
3: Good, thank you.
2: Good. $1,620 if you can match all five. How do we go when we play?
3: Usually not too bad. Usually three or five.
2: Okay.
0: That's good.
2: Yeah, that is good because I haven't done it this week. Lily, I'm going to go out and leave you with Maddie. Good luck.
3: Thank you.
0: All right, Lily, door shut. Let's do it. $1,620 this morning if you match all five words. That's all yours, but three of the five match words. At least you got the $50 spend. South Kalan Hotel. So good luck. First word is sponge.
3: Kitchen.
0: Kitchen. Second word is crimp.
3: Hair.
0: Cool. Third word is neck.
3: Fishing.
0: Neck. N-E-C-K.
3: Oh, neck. Necklace.
0: Necklace. The fourth word is sleeve.
3: Shirt.
0: Last word is moustache.
3: Face.
0: Okay, cool. Trace.
2: Oh, very, very quick. Maddie, what do you reckon?
0: I don't think the cash. I think it's going to end up being like two.
2: Okay.
0: I hope I'm incorrect. Wrong. And yeah. You at least get one more, but the five is very unlikely.
2: Okay, Lily, I am ready. Maddie, give me the first word.
0: Sponge.
2: Oh, I know Lily's got a kid, would you say Bob? And that's think like Lily, not think like Trace. I'm just going to go sponge. Kitchen.
0: Yeah, okay. I didn't expect that one, to be honest.
2: Yeah, there's a lot of things that, you know, I surprise you about.
0: A lot.
2: Yeah. We're going to get three now. I've got a feeling.
0: Second word, crimp.
2: Hair. Oh, Lily. Let's recap this, shall we? Two from two.
0: Oh, you hate recaps.
2: No, I like to recap. I don't like it when you recap.
3: I like it when Trace recaps.
2: Yeah, thank thank you for that feedback, Lily. I was wondering what the listeners thought. Thank you.
0: Okay. What's wrong with my feedbacks, Lily? My recaps, I should say.
3: Just the way you say it is a bit pessimistic.
2: Spot on, girl. Spot on.
0: Oh, well, that's nice.
2: Thank you for the feedback.
0: No, I welcome it. It's a good chance for me to learn and grow.
2: Yeah.
0: Third word, we got two so far. I'm not meant to be recapping. Neck.
2: Lace?
0: You're going neck lace?
2: Yeah.
0: That's correct.
3: Oh, my God.
2: Wow. Three from three. You've won $50 spend South Kalan Hotel.
0: All right. Fourth word is sleeve.
2: Shirt.
3: God.
2: Oh, my God. This hasn't happened for a while, and I haven't been this nervous for a while.
3: Oh, lock in, Chase.
2: Okay, I'm ready. Give me the last word. Oh, hang on, I'll recap. Matt, you don't like Maddie's. We've done four. I've got all four. One to go.
0: Feels a bit hypocritical that you can recap, but I can't.
2: No. Our listener feedback is I do it better. You're a bit... So I've got to do it. Thanks for that, Lily.
3: You're welcome.
0: I feel like I'm getting picked on here. Last word is cash in play.
2: You thought we'd get two.
0: Yeah, I was incorrect. I'm happy to be incorrect. Last word is moustache.
2: Oh, okay, that's not obvious because it could be anything from lip, because a moustache is hair, face, it's on your face. Okay, I'm going to lock in. Lily, I hope you have said

0: Lip.
1: Lip.
2: No!
0: Is it? Is it?
3: No.
2: No, it was face.
0: I said face. Oh, Lily.
2: That's okay. It's okay.
0: Oh, so close. 4 from 5, darling. Thank you for playing. You have a good day.
2: You too.
0: Bye.
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3: Good morning, I'm Nathan Filmer with the latest Bundaberg local news from the Crofton Street newsroom. Australia's biggest transport and logistics insurer is asking Bundaberg Industry not to leave operations this coming summer to chance. Severe weather can throw a spanner in the works for the people tasked with moving thousands of tonnes of goods in and out of the region, but NTI says stakeholders can help to minimise the impacts of major disruptions by preparing their businesses now in light of El Nino warnings. Logistics risk engineer Chelsea Neely says there are a few things that can help to ensure local transport and freight runs optimally in coming months.
4: I'd say for businesses in Bundaberg have contingency plans. I think all businesses should be reviewing their emergency procedures and just being prepared really for worst case scenario. I think it goes back to the old saying, if you fail to prepare, then prepare to fail.
3: Police are warning people not to flout the law when behind the wheel after two people were allegedly nabbed for driving without a licence and intoxicated. Both incidents happened at Kinkuna and involved men from Redcliffe and Pacific Haven and are both due to face court in Bundaberg in November. Officers say it was disappointing to have to issue two NTAs to unlicensed drivers within 24 hours and there is zero tolerance for dangerous behaviour on our beaches. And early childhood teachers in Bundaberg could soon be required to register in an effort to boost safety for our kids. Minister for Education John Paul Langbrook introduced a legislation into Parliament last week. He says a change will apply to nearly 2,500 kindergartens, long day care centres and preschools across Queensland from mid-2028, bringing early childhood educators in line with school teachers.
5: When parents hand over their children to know that they'd be taken care of by almost sub-specialists in the teaching area, that's what we call an early childhood educator who's qualified from birth to five, that's a wonderful thing to have them having registration to give reassurance to the parents that they are really a recognised profession.
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6: Hi, I'm Phoebe Humphrey. 170 people on board a flight from Dubai to Tel Aviv have been praised for helping during a mid-air attack. The Fly Dubai aircraft issued an emergency alert after a pilot stabbed his co-pilot, reportedly in an attempt to hijack and crash the plane. According to the Israeli PM, early evidence suggests passengers stormed the cockpit to stop the attacker after the plane suddenly lost altitude 2 hours into the flight, which was forced to make an emergency landing in Saudi Arabia. Experts warn the Australian property market could see falls of up to 15% in the coming months. It follows the latest data from Cotality that reveals national house prices have dropped again.
7: National home prices fell for the sixth consecutive month as the housing downturn deepens.
6: RealEstate.com senior economist Eleanor Cray there. Darwin and Hobart, the only capital cities to avoid a drop. And you won't be able to pay your tax bill with a credit card from November 30. The ATO has made the call that merchant fees attached to credit card payments are too high.
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6: In sport, a record-breaking night at the Western Bulldogs' best and fairest, Marcus Bontempelli winning his seventh Charles Sutton medal, equaling the feat of club great Scott West. The doggy skipper says he's happy with where the club is right now.
8: We need, you know, a whole team of contributors, and I feel like we're well and truly on that journey. So for me, that's the exciting thing.
6: And Panthers star Nathan Cleary has won his first Dally M medal, sending a video message in as he recovers from surgery. The Broncos' Tamika Upton took home the best and fairest in the NRLW. That's the latest news and sport.
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10: Sunny today with a top of 26 degrees. Sunny tomorrow with a top of 27 at the moment. At Sharon, it's 18.4 degrees. 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
11: Thanks to everyone who voted on our Facebook page for your favourite song. You're all in the running to win $200 to spend down at the Moore Park Beach Tavern. The theme this week, artists who we think should perform at the NRL Grand Final. Heading into today, Maddie's on 2, I'm on 1. I need to win today for tomorrow to be a tiebreaker. Maddie, what did you go with today?
10: Limp Bizkit, Break Stuff. That was the song Phoenix Crossland was listening to before the game.
11: No, it wasn't on purpose, Maddie. Imagine if it was, you found that out.
10: He's a big biscuit
11: guy.
10: Give
11: me something to break and, yeah, clear his ankle.
10: Yeah. Well, he's won the Dally M clearing.
11: Yeah, like crossed over to him in his wheelchair and everything. Oh, the
10: It's a pretty
11: thing.
10: Sad way to win the Dally M, isn't it?
11: Definitely.
10: In a wheelchair at your dad's house because his house is getting renovated at the moment.
11: Oh,
10: so,
11: okay.
10: So he's living at Ivan's.
11: Oh, God. Okay. Now, I am chuffed. My song won. I absolutely love this, and I think it'd be the perfect song to get the team and the crowd pumped before they run on the field.
10: Creed sucks.
11: Bundaberg's agreed. It's a great song.
10: You've really released your inner bogan this week.
11: Yeah, well, everyone knows I'm a bogan.
10: Yeah, no, I'm just saying. It's like this theme is really, it really connects to your bogan roots.
11: Yes, it is a banger. Bundy, turn this up. Creed, My Sacrifice. Friday tiebreaker tomorrow.
10: Creed.
11: Oh, what are we going to go tomorrow? Do I keep my bogan going?
10: Here we go. Well, good on you, Bundy, and all whoever enjoys Creed, My Sacrifice here on Hits 939.

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1: I wish we could play you guys what happens during, you know, when we talk to you guys during the song. So that song, come on, I was pumped. Love that song. And I started singing, of course, the first line, hello, my friend. And I said, Maddie, sing it with me. This is his reply, word for word. I wrote it down so I didn't forget it.
0: Good on you, you snitch.
1: I am not singing Creed. Don't be ridiculous. That's the exact words. Don't be ridiculous. So
0: you know you're being ridiculous.
1: I sung it myself and it's a banger and I hope that got you up and about.
0: But you know you're being ridiculous.
1: Well, just one line would have been nice, just to have some fun. Don't be a stick in the mud sometimes. Just have a bit of fun with it.
0: It's not fun.
1: It's not fun. You know what is fun? Bundy's best. Thanks to Joe Not Smash Repairs. After eight, I'm going to let you in on a little secret, guys. So we're going to announce the winner. Best mechanic. We've had over 40 different mechanics getting votes. I didn't realise there was that many in Bundaberg.
0: How are they sustaining it?
1: Yeah. Over 40, and there's probably not every mechanic in Bundaberg, over 40. This is the biggest.
0: There's a lot of competition for mechanics.
1: Yeah, but I'm going to let you know, between number one and two, five votes in it. That's how close it was.
0: That's rough for second.
1: Yeah, so it is a close one.
0: There's barely a spanner in it.
1: Oh, look at this guy. He doesn't like Creed, but he can still do some jokes, and yeah, he's okay. He's having a bit of fun with it now.
0: I know a thing or two about an oil change.
1: Have you ever done an oil change in a car?
0: I've added oil.
1: I didn't ask that. I said, have you ever done an oil change and changed the filter and changed the oil?
0: I haven't. The scooter?
1: The scooter, yeah.
0: I have done it. So I've done an oil change on the scooter.
1: That wouldn't have been that hard, though.
0: We haven't done.
1: It probably only takes three drops of oil.
0: There we go. She's loving that one.
1: I do. Birthday's next, though. If you want to get a last minute birthday in, give us a call right now, 4153-0886.

0: Hits Breakfast with Maddie and Trace. It's 9 to 8 on a gorgeous day for Bundy. Sunny, 26 the top temp. No showers forecast for today.
1: Happy birthday!
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3: 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Sounds like the Hits 939 birthday book. 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Thanks to Bundy Bikes, helping Bundaberg roll into another great year.
4: It is Thursday, the 1st of October. Having a birthday today is Caitlin Crozier and Taryn Roberts. Happy birthday to our beautiful twin daughters, Caitlin and Taryn. Today is all about celebrating the amazing young women and mothers you have become. You bring so much love, laughter and happiness into our lives, and we are incredibly proud to call you our daughters. We hope your birthday is filled with everything you both deserve and that the year ahead brings you lots of happiness, wonderful memories and dreams coming true. No matter how old you are, you'll always be our beautiful girls. We love you more than words can say. Happy birthday, sweethearts. Lots of love from Mum and Dad.
0: Happy birthday, Lukey. You were six, now you're seven.
4: Six, seven.
0: I'm so sick of 6, 7. Have the best day ever. Can't wait to see you and celebrate on the weekend. Lots of love, Cass, Khan and Nixie.
4: Jackie is celebrating today. Happy birthday, Jackie. Thanks for being such an awesome human. Wow, that's a big one, Jackie. We hope you enjoy your day off and get sport. Lots of love from Cass, Tiana and Corell.
0: Happy 21st birthday to Paige.
4: Ooh.
0: That's a big one, the 21st. We love you, Mum, Maddie, Frankie, Daisy, Hugo.
4: Happy birthday to you all. But, Lukey, congratulations, son. We're going to send you shopping. 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

0: Good morning, it is. It's breakfast. Maddie and Trey's with you. Thanks for hanging out with us. What a beautiful day across Bundy. Sunny. 26 is the top temp today. Let's find out where Brett is.
1: The Hits 939 Roadrunner. Out and about on the streets of Bundy for in-style men's land.
0: Morning, Brett. How you doing?
2: Good, guys. How are you?
3: Oh, I'm good. Fantastic. And look outside, a stunning day. Why wouldn't you be fantastic?
2: It is the absolute day for it. And what is it? Well, it can be anything you want it to be.
3: Exactly. Now, I know you're out and about today and you've got some more cars because this Sunday is the Auto Amazing Car Show down at Bagarra. What do you got today?
2: Oh, it is coming along. I'm looking forward to Sunday. Today we've got our, of course, our favourite orange tea buckets. We've got a Chevrolet Stylemaster. Now, this one belongs to Stan, who's the fellow who owns the hearse as well.
3: So oh, he's got a couple of them. Okay.
0: I can relate. Yes. As a style master at work, I can really relate to that.
2: You definitely cannot, but still, this car is sensational. It's a big boot on it. Looks like you can sleep in this one. It looks a little bit more welcoming than the coffin, too, anyway. But that's neither here nor there. Also got a HB Holden come up as well. Old sort of 50s, 60s model. Looks pretty sensational. Lots of good ones. You can come and check that out today. Cause, I'm at the PCYC in the car park. There's plenty happening in the PCYC as well. It's Flourish Family Fun Day going on here from 9 until 1. It's an all-inclusive, family-friendly event celebrating knowledge and diversity of families in the region. So you can come along and check all that stuff out if you're looking for something to do on this beautiful day. And come along and grab some good stuff from me, some donuts here from Cruise of the Bakehouse. Just get best from Burger Edge, Barrett's Bucking Crackle, all the good stuff. You're on with me here in the Roadrunner PCYC. 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
3: And don't forget, this Sunday from 9 o'clock, the B-Team broadcasting live. Get down there. Not only can you see the amazing cars, you'll be able to go and meet the boys and have a chat to them and maybe get some merch signed as well.
0: We've opened up a two-minute window for the meet and greet.
3: Yeah, so you don't want to miss that out. So we'll work out what time. So
2: one of those two things is a real attraction between the B-Team and the cars.
3: Yeah, look, the fans are getting excited already. They can't wait till Sunday. People are getting excited for the grand final Sunday. Bundaberg's excited for the B-Team.
2: Just a big day.
3: Yeah, thanks, darling. See you later.
2: See ya.
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14: Good morning, I'm Nathan Filmer with the latest Bundaberg local news from the Crofton Street newsroom. New funding is available to help build and prosper the Bundaberg region and the community groups that serve it. Round 10 of the Stronger Communities program has opened with tens of thousands of dollars on offer for successful applicants. Not-for-profits, local councils and state government agencies are all encouraged to submit an application for grants of up to $20,000. Hinkler MP David Batts says it's all about working towards a better Bundy for everyone and creating opportunities to improve the social fabric of our community.
15: It's for community groups and sporting organisations, and those that are eligible can submit expressions of interest. The successful projects will provide social benefits and help Hinkler become a more vibrant and viable community.
14: Officers from Bundaberg Highway Patrol have issued a stern warning to beach drivers to expect police anywhere after detecting two unlicensed drivers at Kinkuna. Police have been conducting high visibility patrols as part of Operation Roscoe Soma, which was launched in 2024 to target the Fatal Five driving behaviours. Police stopped a black Hilux on Palm Beach Road where it's alleged the driver returned a positive drug test. A 36-year-old Redcliffe man was issued a notice to appear in court for driving with a

0: Zeded Road. This isn't private property where you can just drive wherever you want.
1: And Australia's largest transport insurance provider says now is a great time for local industries to prepare for severe weather over summer. Operators are being urged to revisit contingency plans, update emergency checklists and contacts, and consider alternative routes and suppliers. NTI Logistics Risk Engineer Chelsea Neely says impacts on rail, road or sea can have major consequences for local industry if they're not fully prepared.
2: If one of those corridors are taken away, then it can be really disruptive to businesses in that area. So I'd say for businesses in Bundaberg, have contingency plans, have a backup plan, and also probably start looking at, you know, multiple suppliers.
3: Hits 939, National News, now.
4: Hi, I'm Phoebe Humphrey. A pilot has been arrested after a mid-air stabbing and crash attempt during a flight from Dubai to Tel Aviv. The commercial plane issued an emergency alert 2 hours into its journey after one of the pilots allegedly stabbed the other. The flight was forced to make an emergency landing in Saudi Arabia with more than 170 passengers on board. The federal government continues to be on defence this morning over calls to pull back spending. It follows the Reserve Bank lifting interest rates to a 15-year high in a bid to cool inflation. Environment Minister Murray Watt telling Seven, Labor has made significant savings.
5: We've now saved nearly $180 billion in government spending since we came to office 4 years ago. We've cut about $4 billion from consultants and contractors.
4: Say goodbye to card surcharges. 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
4: In sport, Nathan Cleary has won his first Dally M medal, sending a video message from a wheelchair following his surgery. The Panther crowned the NRL's best player, sitting 14 points ahead on the leaderboard.
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4: 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Tamika Upton won for the NRLW. And Marcus Bontempelli has taken out a record equals seventh best and fairest at the Western Bulldogs after taking home the Charles Sutton medal. That's the latest news and sport.
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3: 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Hits 939, Bundy weather.
8: Sunny, 26 atop 10 for Bundaberg today. Sunny tomorrow with a top of 27. Right now we're on 20 degrees across Bundaberg. A beautiful looking day. 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Today's UV reading peaks at 10. 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
10: 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They've got some good stuff. I've had a look online. So, you know, Sports Girl opened a couple of weeks ago. I've been getting some new clothes from there. So
8: that is not a good fit.
10: No, I know.
8: Not a good fit.
10: No, I said there's
8: Sports Girl.
10: Yeah.
8: You don't play no sports.
10: Coming up in 10 minutes time before 8:30.
8: A lounge girl, maybe? Recliner girl?
10: Maybe I should start a shop up, a chain store.
8: Lounge room girl.
10: Yeah, for the girl that just likes to relax.
8: Lounge room and snacks girl.
10: There you go. Oh, I like that. Bundy's best mechanic. We will announce a big winner before 8:30. Over 40 different mechanics have been voted for, and I can tell you, 5 votes separate second from first. Silver Spanner took it out last year. Will they take it out again back to back? We'll find out before 8:30.
8: Scientists have found that couples in romantic relationships share a taste

0: what to make them compatible.
1: Oh, may I say, very good tease. I'm all ears.
0: The surprising factor that could reveal how compatible you and your partner really are. We'll find out what after this on Hits.

0: 8:15, here's Brecky, Maddie and Trace with your me, Photon, one of the newest utes, to join a Bundaberg Motor Group. What a beautiful day. 26, the top temp, 20 at the moment, nothing but sunshine.
1: Yeah, love it.
0: And we're in October, so it's getting into beachy season.
1: Yeah, and it's the end, coming to the end of school holidays, so, you know, perfect weather to get the kids out and about.
0: Surprising factor that could reveal how compatible you and your partner really are. Because you'd think key parts of compatibility for romantic partners would be values.
1: Yeah, of course. Because if you've got totally different values, it's going to be hard to...
0: You'd be fighting all the time.
1: Arguing, yeah, no.
0: So you think values were super important. Mm. Personality types, you think that's really important as well, because certain personality types rub people up the wrong way.
1: Yep.
0: And, you know, sometimes it's like there's a chattier person with a less chatty person. And there's all different things that make couples compatible. But science has found something weird that's a very key part of compatible couples. And it's sharing common music tastes.
1: Okay.
0: The research suggests that a common appreciation of the same music may be associated with slightly better relationship quality. They looked at 309 couples across the studies. They asked all 618 people about their music preferences across genres and artists. And the findings were clear. Couples consistently demonstrated greater similarity in music preferences. We tend to think of personality and values as the fundamental aspects of who we are in relationships. So it was surprising that something seemingly superficial as music taste showed an even stronger pattern of similarity between partners. Quite why music would act as such a reliable foundation for a relationship is another question. They don't really have the answers to it. But one possibility the study proposes is that music preferences form a strong part of people's idea of themselves and influence who they choose as partners.
1: So you and Teak, she likes Nickelback. You don't. She likes country, but you're coming around to that a bit.
0: Different country, though.
1: Okay.
0: She used to play really cheesy country. I hate cheesy country.
1: Yeah, but some of the new... But, yeah, Nickelback she likes, which you're dead against.
0: I don't, like... She doesn't mind it, but I've never heard her play Nickelback.
1: Oh, okay.
0: Once.
1: Okay, well, it's on my playlist. Mark and I, like, I'll put my playlist on and, you know, we're very much... He likes what I like, but there's one Mark and I disagree on because, you know, he has a couple of drinks and then he'll put Scooter on. He loves Scooter. Do we have any Scooter in the system? And I can't stand it. Like, this...
0: No, we don't even have
1: it. No, Scooter should be, like, late
0: at... techno, isn't it?
1: Yeah, late at night. I think he's just...
0: It's almost like Crazy Frog.
1: I think he, you know, reliving his times when he used to walk into the, you know, the dance floor and... But, yeah, Scooter. So we don't agree on that, but everything else, we're pretty aligned with music, so...
0: Yeah, we've got lots of similar musical tastes. Because I'll play bangers from back in the day that Teak might have not been aware of. And she'll just be like jamming to it. We just might start just breaking out and dancing and stuff.
1: Okay, I find that, yeah, I don't know if I believe that because...
0: What do you mean?
1: Because, you know, you don't win pick the hit a lot, so with bangers. So, you know, when you say you play bangers from a while ago, are they... I don't know. Sorry, I'm just sorry to be negative, but I was just asking
0: a
1: question.
0: Are you sorry to be negative? Because you're very consistent with it.
1: Yeah, good point. Oh, now this is a banger. Can we... No, you don't like
0: that's
1: this.
0: That's not bad.
1: Okay.
0: I don't mind it.
1: Oh, good.
0: It's better than Creed, my sacrifice that you picked for Pick the Hit this morning. That's for sure. Bundy's best mechanic. We're going to find out Bundy's best mechanic very soon, as voted by you. Then we're going to kick off a new category. Ooh, this one's tasty.
1: Ah.
0: We'll find out what it is. Make sure you get voting at hit939.com.au. I get up.

0: morning, Bundy. 22 past 8. It's brekkie. Maddie and Trace, with you survive the fires back after 8:30? Take it on. It's just getting 5 questions done in 30 seconds to get yourself a 2-week trial membership at World Gym and then pizza money as well.
1: Oh. Yes, and if you haven't got through before, it's a perfect time to do it school holidays because, you know,
0: everything's quieting down.
1: So if you want to do it, that is coming up after 8:30.
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1: It is time to announce the winner of Bundy's Best Mechanic. Thank you to everyone who voted. I've got the spreadsheet in front of me. Over 40. Check this out, Maddie. Over 40 mechanics.
0: It's crazy how they're all in business if there's so many mechanics. There's so much competition.
1: Yeah, so well done. I didn't even realise there was that many, but it is time to announce the winner. First, we're going to do some honourable mentions that got right up there. But not quite. Next level performance and mechanical. You got a lot of votes. Well done. Ultra Tune as well. And Torque Right Mobile Mechanical. It come down to
0: you sometimes can't talk right.
1: During that song, I tried to tell him a sentence and I stuffed it right. Yeah, I don't know. My mouth confidence is a little low at the moment, so I should stick to the basics.
0: Well, even basic sounds like a bit of a trouble.
1: Okay, thank you. Cheers. It is time to announce the winner. Now, the top two, there was 5 votes in it. Last year, Silver Spanner took it out. Can they go back to back? I'm building the drama. People are listening going, for God's sake, Trace, just tell us the winner. But you know when you watch shows like The Voice and all that, they drag it out. And that's what keeps people listening. So that's what I'm doing here.
0: Thanks for explaining your processes.
1: 5 votes in it. Silver Spanner, you have come second.
0: Ooh.
1: Congratulations by 5 votes over Silver Spanner, Rogers Mechanical. Congratulations, team. You have been crowned Bundy's Best Mechanic. Well done. And it is time to announce another category. Now, Maddie, you did say earlier, this one's very tasty.
0: Yeah.
1: And it is, no matter if you like it sweet, you like it savoury, doesn't matter because this place, all of them have that.
0: Mm.
1: It is Bundy's Best Bakery. There are a lot of them and there's a lot of good ones as well. 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

0: It's breakfast with Maddie and Trace. Gorgeous day, sunny, 26 atop Sam. We'll get to some latest Bundy local news, 3 minutes time. Then we're surviving the 5 after 8:30. Take on our quizzy. And in the school holidays, it's easier to get through as well. We get less calls. So ring in very soon. Get 5 questions done in 30 seconds to get yourself a 2-week trial membership at World Gym and some pizza money.
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9: Good morning, I'm Nathan Filmer with the latest Bundaberg local news from the Crofton Street newsroom. Native flora and fauna, positive mental and physical health and community participation are among the objectives of a new round of federal support. Round 10 of the Stronger Communities program has opened and local Bundaberg clubs are being encouraged to apply for a slice of the funding. Expressions of interest close in November with eligible projects required to be complete by March 2028 and have a maximum total cost of $50,000. Hinkler MP David Batt says he's pleased to support an initiative that's all about empowering our clubs and community groups to thrive.
10: Our local organisations and their volunteers work tirelessly to fundraise through raffles and sponsorship, but this initiative can help relieve pressure and fund important projects.
9: Two men will face a magistrate in Bundaberg after police allegedly caught them separately driving without a licence and intoxicated at Kincuna. A 22-year-old Pacific Haven man was issued a notice to appear at court for driving whilst restricted and driving under the influence of liquor.
11: It's first suspended. Means you're not supposed to be driving.
12: Just buy an alternative stop.
13: You're detained. Yeah, I've got to take you back.
9: Legislation has been introduced into State Parliament requiring early childhood teachers working in regulated long daycare centres and kindergartens to officially register through the Queensland College of Teachers. It'll apply to dozens of kindergartens, long daycare centres and preschools across the Wide Bay. Minister for Education John Paul Langbrook says it's about creating accountability, better reporting and uplifting the professional status of early childhood teachers.
14: It gives them status. We've done this across a number of professions over the years. Nurses were hospital trained, now registered dentists and doctors, you like to know when you go to a dentist or doctor, or you'd expect that they are going to be registered by a professional body to give you confidence in their qualifications, their skills, their safety.
9: And in other news, Australia's largest transport insurance provider says now is a great time for local industries to prepare for severe weather over summer. Operators being urged to revisit contingency plans, update emergency checklists and contacts, and consider alternative routes and suppliers.
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3: Hi, I'm Phoebe Humphrey. A commercial plane travelling from Dubai to Israel has been forced to make an emergency landing after a stabbing in the cockpit. One pilot has been arrested after allegedly stabbing the other and trying to crash the Fly Dubai plane. More than 170 passengers were on board when it was forced to land in Saudi Arabia, including this woman's daughter.
12: He's screaming, help, help, help. The plane started to lose control.
3: The parents of Aussie brothers Jake and Callum Robinson are now waiting on a verdict over their son's murders. The pair were killed along with their American friend while on a surfing trip in Mexico back in 2024. Three men are facing charges with the trial nearing its end. Australia's new disaster warning system, AusAlert, becomes fully operational today following its July test, and Victorian doctors will walk off the job today. The four-hour statewide stop work will take place across the public hospital system over unsustainable working hours and fatigue being a threat to patient safety.
8: Four Walls Realty, specialising in all things sales. 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
3: In sport, Nathan Cleary and Tamika Upton have been crowned the best players in the NRL and NRLW. The Panthers star collecting his first Dally M medal from home as he recovers from surgery. A couple of AFL club best and fairest last night, with Bulldogs skipper Marcus Bontempelli claiming a record 7th Charles Sutton medal, while Harry Sheasel won his 3rd for North Melbourne. And the Aussie cricketers have wrapped up the one-day series against South Africa with a win, the tourists winning by 45 runs via the DLS method. That's the latest news and sport.
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8: 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Hits 939, Bundy weather.
0: Sunny with a top of 26 degrees today. Sunny tomorrow with a top of 27. At the moment in Walker Vale, it's 21 degrees, and that feels more like 18. 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That is very high, so it's important to slip, swap, slap, seek, and slide. 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
16: Coming up in 10 minutes' time, does your man pass the first class test? Traveller sparks controversial airplane dating to debate. I can't wait to talk to you about this, Maddie, to see what you would do if you and Teak were in this situation. Okay.
0: Was that? I've got a guess on this one. Is it like Seinfeld? Do you remember that episode?
16: Yeah. Yeah, it is. Thank you. Okay, first we need to survive the five. This is your chance to win a 2-week trial gym membership at World Gym. Also, $50 to spend on pizza. Would be nice. School holidays. You know, the kids are always going, I'm hungry. Chuck them some pizza. Everything taken care of. If you want to play, give us a call right now. 415-30-886.
17: Yeah, right, picture that with a Kodak. Or better yet, go to Times Square, take a picture of me with a Kodak. Took my life from negative to positive, I just want y'all to know that. And tonight, let's enjoy life.

0: 17 to 9, it's Brekkie, Maddie and Trace with you. 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
1: Okay, so you're in Teague, you've saved your money, you're going on a massive holiday, you're jumping on a plane, you're very excited.
0: I'm already missing the cats a little bit.
1: Okay, yeah, you are missing the cats, but you are flying. You're going over to England, you're going to Old Trafford, you're going to go and watch a game. It's going to be the best holiday ever.
0: Okay, meeting many cousins.
1: Yeah, yeah, meeting all the family.
0: Oh, so many.
1: It's a long trip from Australia over there.
0: Yeah.
1: And you're not looking forward to the flight because you don't like the travel.
0: I don't like the travel. I like the destination.
1: Yeah. So, you know, you get on and they say, oh, welcome aboard. Mr. Ambrose, can we upgrade you to business class?
0: Okay, that's very nice of you. Thank you.
1: Thank you. But do you go to business class or do you say, Teague, you go up?
0: Why would I send Teague up?
1: Because apparently a real man is going to
0: sit in the crap seats
1: and let the partner go.
0: Only real men fly terribly.
1: Yeah. So this sacrificing a first class seat on a flight is now. So there's been a big debate on what you should do. And yeah, it's like you're going to be up there sipping the nice alcohol.
0: Why do I not want to experience that?
1: Because you're supposed to want to, you know, let your partner experience it. It's odd, isn't it?
0: Well, what happens if Mark got offered that and he took it?
1: I'd be okay with that, because why should he not? Yeah, I'm a bit like you. Like, why shouldn't he? Why should I experience more than him? He's the one that got picked to do it.
0: If T got the upgrade and she was offered and there's no more upgrades, I wouldn't be like, oh, give it to me.
1: Look, halfway into the trip, you know, you're 9 hours in or something and you're sitting back in your cattle class and you're thinking, oh, God, he's up there enjoying. Like, I'd be jealous.
0: Mm. But yeah, I'll put it this way. If we were frequent flyers.
1: Yeah, yeah.
0: Okay. And I'd been given it multiple times.
1: Of course.
0: At some time I'm going to be like,
1: of course you
0: do
1: are.
0: It. No, you do it.
1: Of course you are.
0: But
1: if it's a once in a lifetime, because you're probably never going to do it again.
0: Mm.
1: Yeah.
0: Oh, I don't know. I don't even know how Teague would think about that, whether she would expect me to hand that over.
1: Oh, I don't think she would. Not, you know, better than me, but yeah.
0: Because also, and I know you find this ridiculous, but I'm taller than Teague. So
1: a couple centimetres is not the breaking point.
0: Mate.
1: No,
0: There's a fair bit in it. She comes up to about my shoulders.
1: No, I don't think that's got anything to do with it.
0: What do you mean? Like, because you got crammed in.
1: Yeah, but you're not 6'5" that you're going to be crammed into cattle class and going, look at this poor guy.
0: But
1: he's got his knees up around his chest.
0: I'm still more crammed in than Teague, purely by the fact that I'm bigger.
1: Yeah, no, I don't think that comes into it. What are we... Yeah, okay. Is there a woman out there that would go, okay, I expect my partner to hand over that business class seat? It's interesting, isn't it?
0: Mm, I just don't see why I've got to give it up.
1: Yeah, you don't have to. Like, you don't have to, but this is just the debate.
0: Because I've never experienced first class.
1: No, no, no. I'd love to.
0: And here's the other thing. Okay, counterpoint.
1: Yep.
0: I'm older and I'm yet to experience it. So aren't I due? It's like when my parents built their house. I got to pick the bedroom. I was older.
1: Okay.
0: So I got the first pick of which bedroom I want, because just purely because I was older. So I pulled rank. I'm older than Teague. Neither of us have ever flown first class. By that, aren't I more due for it to experience it? I got less years to go.
1: It's not like you're 85.
0: I might not get another chance. So he's got many more flying years in her.
1: Oh, dear.
0: Swell.
1: Yeah.
0: I don't think we've really
1: he's
0: answered.
1: He's 6'5" and he's 82.
0: I don't think we've answered anything
1: here.
0: More questions left than answers.

0: dropped.
1: 9 to 9. It's Brekkie, Maddie and Trace with you. A beautiful sunny day for Bundaberg today. 26 is the top temp. We're on 21 at the moment. Having a look. Just sunshine for the next coming days. Today, tomorrow, all over the weekend, sunshine.
2: Isn't it nice? Because this time last week, it was your run of, you know, there's supposed to be showers and you said there were showers and there was no showers at the moment. Just sun, sun, sun. So it's easy.
1: Well, you... Are you looking back? Just look forward, mate.
2: Oh, regardless, you still got to... Like, you had a bad time.
1: I think just looking back constantly, that's just going to lead to you not feeling well.
2: Okay.
1: Or anyone. Like, you know, looking back at past mistakes all the time.
2: Yeah, okay. Good point. Okay, let's look forward. Sunny.
1: I've owned those mistakes from... I put my hand up. Yeah. I said I had a terrible week on the weather.
2: Okay.
1: I just think, yeah, if you're always looking forward in life, you're always looking back, and rather than just being in the moment, you're not living. And I want you to be living, girl. You deserve it. You're Bundy's queen.
2: Thank you. I needed to hear that. Yeah, I know. Thank you. I needed that more than ever today. Let's talk bakery, shall we? Bundy's Best Bakery. Of course, if you missed it, just after 8, we crowned Bundy's Best Mechanic. A big congratulations to Rogers Mechanical Bakery. There's so many, and a lot of people have their favourite one. Once they find that bakery that, you know, does their favourite pie, their fresh bread, you know, their
1: sweet, sandwiches.
2: Yep, sandwiches, wraps. There's so many.
1: Sausage rolls go down pretty nice.
2: Yeah, I love a good sausage roll. Yep. Haven't had one for a while.
1: So nice.
2: Oh, let's have a look. Early votes so far. Cruise the Bakehouse. Couple of votes for you guys. Rise the Bakehouse as well. Bundy Pies, Bros Bakery, Trade Wins. There is so many. You need to vote for your favourite. In the running, everyone who enters for all these categories, at the end of it, we're going to announce one winner, $500 cash just by voting, getting involved. And also, so entries close, voting closes tonight at midnight. Maddie and I will announce the winner tomorrow on the show. You need to get your votes in, though, on the website, not Facebook, and you do that at hits929.com.au. Feel that
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5: Good morning, I'm Nathan Filmer with the latest Bundaberg local news from the Crofton Street newsroom. New grant funding could cover 100% of the costs of eligible community group projects in Bundaberg after a new round opened this week. Round 10 of the Stronger Communities program is aimed at supporting initiatives that benefit native flora and fauna as well as mental health. Grants of between $2,500 and $20,000 are up for grabs for successful applicants who tick the boxes. Bundaberg's federal representative MP David Batt is urging local agencies, not-for-profits and sporting clubs to apply.
6: It's an online application and applications close on November 6. 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
5: Bundaberg Transport, Shipping and Logistics operators are being encouraged to familiarise themselves with their severe weather plans as we head towards summer. NTI Logistics Risk Engineer Chelsea Neely says Bundaberg's location means being prepared matters even more.
7: Bundaberg is really reliant on certain corridors, you know, the Bruce Highway, and then also rail and the port. If one of those corridors are taken away, then it can be really disruptive to businesses in that area. So I'd say for businesses in Bundaberg, have contingency plans.
5: Central Queensland University has seen a boost in the latest global rankings, landing among the top 500 institutions worldwide. That's according to Time Higher Education, which crunched the numbers. It shows teaching, research and international outlook scores for CQU have all improved over the past year. And three new exhibitions at Bundaberg Regional Art Gallery will celebrate the life and landscape of the region as seen through the eyes of artists. Opening next month with a free launch night event, Catching the Burnett, Raised in Cane and Harvest and Heritage will showcase local talent. The pieces feature four artists, including Hugh Gilmore Jameson and Kyle Schneider, whose work features his passion for photography.
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8: Hi, I'm Phoebe Humphrey. Aussie shoppers can kiss goodbye to card surcharges from today. The Reserve Bank has banned businesses from adding the extra fees on top of the cost price when you pay with a credit or debit card. Canstar Sally Tindall says it's a win for customers in a cost of living crunch.
9: The estimates from the RBA show that we are collectively shelling out about $1.6 billion a year in surcharges. That's an estimated $80 per card paying adult.
8: A commercial plane has been forced to make an emergency landing in Saudi Arabia after one pilot allegedly stabbed the other. More than 170 passengers were on board the flight from Dubai to Tel Aviv when it issued a distress signal 2 hours into its journey. Passengers stepped in to help while a pilot has been taken into custody. And experts warn the Australian property market could see falls of up to 15% in the coming months. The latest Cotality data reveals national house prices have dropped for a sixth straight month, down 1.1% in September. Timber.
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8: In sport, the Aussie cricketers have denied South Africa a clean sweep of their one-day series, winning the third and final match by 45 runs. Australia posted a total of 322 batting first, with the Proteas 4 for 145 when rain interrupted the match. The covers never came off, giving the tourists the win.
10: Yeah, obviously very pleased. Would have been nice to have had a full game. The weather gods had something to say about that.
8: Aussie skipper Mitch Marsh there on Fox. And Penrith's Nathan Cleary has taken home his first Dally M medal after winning the NRL's Best and Fairest. That's the latest news and sport.
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4: 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It's 939, Bundy weather.
0: Sunny for Bundaberg today. We're heading for a top of 26 degrees. Sunny tomorrow.

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